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0: It's Backstage Country. We've got Cody Johnson hosting this week. We're celebrating the release of his new album, Banks of the Trinity. And Cody, you said something that is really pretty cool to me. I mean, the fact that you don't really want to know who the writers are when you're listening to these songs, but the way that you tapped into the talent that is the Nashville songwriting community and beyond, just the songwriting community, I can only imagine how many songs you had available to you. So, like, what was your process of how many songs you'd listen to in a day, or like what you were looking for? I mean, what was the process of going through these songs? Because it could have been an infinite amount of songs.
1: Yeah, no, I've got a really great team that I trust. Chris Lacey at Warner Music, she goes through a pile, and Scott Gunner goes through a pile, and Trent Willman goes through a pile. And I receive songs myself that I bring, some of them my own songs that I've written, and we put them on the pile and just start, you know, over time, listening to sometimes 20, 30 of them at a time.
0: Oh,
1: and
0: whoa.
1: You dwindle them down, and then you make the pile bigger, and you dwindle it down again, and you see, you know, which songs are really fighting for the surface. You know, and unfortunately, the best song wins. And, you know, I had like 5 of my own songs in this pile that didn't make the record because, you know, apples to apples, they just weren't as good as this other song. So when it comes to my record choices, I'm very strict, and nobody's safe, including myself.
0: Wow. Well, that's a really intense process. Like, 20 songs in a day is a lot to digest and to really be able to truly listen. That's a lot of energy to put into that. So on those days when you were listening to 20, maybe even more in a day, what was life like after that? Like, could you not consume music? Could you not, like, did you have to step away from everything? What were those days like?
1: Yeah, it's just like, it's no different than sitting in front of a computer all day. It's just very draining. Like, you feel so emotionally drained because you're trying to give each song its chance. And then sometimes you'll like a song. And here's a rule we have is you either love it or hate it. Now, that's no disrespect to any songwriter, including myself. It's not that there's a bad song. It's just once you start putting a body of work together, it's got to be able to flow in that body of work. That's why Traveling Soldier didn't make this record. It was by itself because it just kind of stuck out to me on this record. So we decided to do it, let it have its own thing. And so a lot of times you'll have a song that you think you love, and a month goes by and you look in your Dropbox and you realize, I haven't listened to that song in a month. And if I'm skipping it, you're skipping it. So it is what it is.
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14: Meanwhile, Randy's stone-faced. 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
15: That's a slick move.
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1: But when you play them live, it's crickets.
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3: I don't know if you were looking at me or not. You probably smile like that all the time. I don't mean to bother you, but

0: It's Backstage Country. Cody Johnson is your host this week. We're talking all about the new album that just came out on Friday. And Cody, when you are rehearsing these new songs that you're going to be adding into the set list, which I can't wait to see which ones you do, but are any of them proving to be really vocally challenging or more vocally challenging than you thought they might be when you're performing them live?
1: No, not a, we don't necessarily play these songs in the same key as the album. Like the regular listener wouldn't probably notice that, but if something's too high and I scream it one time in the studio, we can drop that a half step and it's easier each night. Nice. You know, nobody really notices that stuff.
0: Yeah.
1: And it's weird though, you think if you have 16 songs, you think you know this one's going to be the one that really grabs them live, and sometimes that's just not the case. So it's interesting for me to watch the songs kind of speak for themselves over time.
0: So is it kind of like a living, breathing thing? Like it can change based on how the audience is reacting, your set list?
1: Yeah, I mean, we've had songs over the years that have streamed like crazy.
0: Yeah.
1: But when you play them live, it's crickets. And so it's like, what do you do there, you know? And you have
0: That's
1: songs
0: so bizarre.
1: That, you have songs that don't stream very well, and then you play them live, and it just has its own place in the set. So I just try to stay out of the way and let the songs speak for themselves.
0: Yeah. Well, which one are you most excited to perform live, though? Like, what have you been itching to do?
1: I've been itching to play Horseback, just because it's a fun talking thing, big old huge chorus, and I just have a feeling that at some point I'm going to get to hear that crowd. I just want my horse.
0: Yeah. Yes. I'm ready for that moment, too. So I got to check this out live. There's plenty of opportunities to do that this summer and through the rest of the year. I mean, you're going to be out touring and doing a lot of shows and letting everybody hear these songs live. But how are you feeling here, like halfway through the year with the craziness that you've already had in 2026?
1: I mean, at this point, just ride the wave out. You know, we got a great family vacation planned this year, this summer. And, you know, I don't really look at my year. What's weird is I don't look at my year through months. I look at it through shows. So once we get through with our overseas tour in the UK at the 1st of November, I'm pretty much done till next February. So when I get to that point, I can breathe.
0: Yeah. Does it feel like you're holding your breath until then?
1: Pretty much. I mean, it's constantly being on, constantly having to make sure you're living up to the title, you know, kind of thing. And it is a lot of work. People think it's kind of easy, but it can definitely be a grind. But the best part is, like, even when it is a grind, you get to go out there on stage and see those people.
0: Yeah.
1: And, man, it breathes life into you.
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10: As we go through this evening, temperatures remain a bit muggy and uncomfortable. High temperatures today in middle 90s. We'll see them come down tonight into those low to mid 70s, but heat index will make things feel a lot warmer. Make sure you're staying cool and hydrated the rest of this evening. Tomorrow, likely to be the warmest day of the week. High temperatures solidly into the middle 90s, with heat index getting up into middle hundreds. I'm meteorologist Emma Keegan with WTOV 9.
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3: That would be me, Cody Johnson. It's so much fun hosting and hanging out with all you guys.

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She hits her knees and bows her head. Thanks the Lord for another day. I just thank him for my

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1: I would probably go the route that I did with Carrie and have him, do a little video for my video wall.
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0: It's Backstage Country. We've got Cody Johnson hosting this week. We're celebrating the release of his new album, Banks of the Trinity. And Cody, having done collaborations as a radio single, also, you know, you have Luke Combs on here. And I know that, like, it's got to be logistically all over the place and everything, especially if there's different labels involved. But having done it before, does it make you hesitant to do it again? Or is it like, no, this is worth it to do stuff like this?
1: You know, it is worth it, and I hope that Luke decides to do it. And honestly, I would probably go the route that I did with Carrie and have him, do a little video for my video wall to be able to play it live. Because the thing is, like, if it's not done that way, I really can't play it live either because it's
0: not authentic.
1: To Luke.
0: Yeah.
1: Yeah.
0: Mm-hmm. Well, I hope that we do get to at least see that video because I'm sure that would be a lot of fun. And also, you guys would just have fun, so I want it for you guys.
1: Yeah, me too.
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Hey, it's Cody Johnson. 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

0: It's Backstage Country. Cody Johnson is your host this week. We're talking all about the new album that just came out on Friday. And Cody, now we have the new album, and we've been talking a lot about just, you know, this new era for you and everything. And I noticed something else new, and I think that this is legit, but it seems really new. Chasing Legends with Cody Johnson on YouTube. That is you, right?
1: Yeah, that's not AI. That's me.
0: Okay, because it was like all the videos were 8 days old when I was looking, and I was like, wait, is this real, or am I just like coming up on something?
1: No, we had it on my YouTube channel, and we decided to make its own channel, so everything got moved over, so it all looked like it all happened at one time. But.
0: Right, because I was like, I think I've seen this video of the ram, but I was, okay, so I'm glad to hear that's you. So are you going to be putting a lot on there? Like, is this Alaska adventure going to be featured on there?
1: Yeah, we've been documenting just about every hunting adventure that I go on. Not only the hunting aspect of it, but the different, you know, places I get to go, the wildlife that I get to see, and the people I get to meet. It's really special to me because I've not called an outfitter and booked a hunt. It's all been from, I met Patrick Smith, who took me and my wife hunting in New Mexico for her elk. That was her dream, was to go harvest a big old elk, and she grew up eating elk meat, and so she was like, we need to stock the freezer because this is so nostalgic for me. And I meet Mark Mounder, who works at Covered S, and I went to Covered S and met Chet, and then Ty Jenkins, and then so that I went elk hunting at Ty Jenkins' place, and then I met Randy Smith, who took me to his friend's place, his college roommate's dad in Alaska. So it's just been just kind of happening. I'm not going out and paying a ton of money for somebody to set me up with a hunt. It's just been real people that really spend their lives outdoors. It's been so fun and interesting to get to know all of them.
0: Yeah. So do you have a lot of plans for more this year? Like once you wrap up in November, like are you outdoors? Are you going to get content? Are you doing all of that?
1: Yeah, I'm going back to the Covered S in Snyder, Texas for Nubian Ibex. And then in August, I will go up to British Columbia with Nathan Olmstead to go stone sheep hunting. And then in September, between my Tacoma, Washington show and my Alberta show, I will go back to Wyoming for another archery elk hunt. And we've already been talking about different hunts for next year to just kind of keep the content coming in and, you know, really help educate people. I released the pictures of that grizzly bear, and I caught so much flack from people on the internet. People were just, I mean, I had death threats over it, and it's ridiculous because what I want people to understand is I harvest these animals for a lot of reasons. Number one being the meat. If you get a trophy, cool, you get a trophy. But a grizzly bear in Alaska consumes between 120 and 150 moose calves and caribou calves a year. Well, their populations are going down. So you have to be able to go in there and pick the right old boar. You don't want to kill a sow. Another thing is a sow, if she comes up to food where a boar is, he'll kill her cubs to get her to go away. So in a roundabout way, the entire hunt was about conservation. And it just blew my mind to see people just really just dog me so bad for killing a grizzly bear, but then go to Chick-fil-A and make their order. It's like, you know.
0: Exactly. This is what my husband preaches as well. And he has a YouTube channel too, but that's all about conservation. And so he was telling me about literally what you were just saying. And I'm like, more people need to hear this. So I'm so glad that you are having this channel and a different platform, another platform to be able to educate people because this is something really special that you're doing. And I really love that you're opening up this side of you to everybody. And I can't wait to see what else you got on there. And congrats on an amazing once in a lifetime hunt there in Alaska.
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7: As we go through this evening, temperatures remain a bit muggy and uncomfortable. High temperatures today in the middle 90s. We'll see them come down tonight into those low to mid 70s, but heat index will make things feel a lot warmer. Make sure you're staying cool and hydrated the rest of this evening. Tomorrow, likely to be the warmest day of the week. High temperatures solidly into the middle 90s, with heat index getting up into his middle hundreds. I'm meteorologist Emma Keegan with WTOV 9.
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3: 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It's Elena, and we have got Cody Johnson hosting with me this week.
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0: It's Backstage Country. We've got Cody Johnson hosting this week. We're celebrating the release of his new album, Banks of the Trinity. And Cody, Motel Miss You was one of my favorites. It's just, it has this like, I don't know, Bob Wills, Western Swing vibes to it. And I really love that you brought that to the forefront and are bringing that back into the mainstream. Does that feel really good as a Texan to bring that sound to the masses right now in 2026?
1: Oh, yeah. And it was, you know, like right now I'm reading a book on Merle Haggard, and he talks so much about Bob Wills and the Texas Playboys. And, you know, that was what my grandfather listened to a long time growing up. And so, yeah, those sounds. And it almost, it was like a little Johnny Cash-ish thing to it, you know?
0: Totally.
1: It was very, very throwback for sure.
0: Yeah, I mean, that it's just, it's so much fun. And like I said, like, you have everything on this record. Like, you have the fun, you have the serious, you have the really reflective songs and everything. Was that kind of the intention when you were looking at all these? Like, you wanted to have each of those emotions represented? Or did it just happen that way?
1: Yeah, and the sounds, too. You know, like, there's a little blues, Motown, a little bit of bluegrass, there's a little bit of rock, there's a little bit of old school country, there's right down the middle country, there's a lot of different, like you said, a lot of different emotions too. Just for me, I wanted you to be able to hear me sing all these different types of facets of my voice, my song choices, the production, but for it to still have that main vein of Cody Johnson.
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Hey, it's Cody Johnson. 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

This is Cody Johnson, your host this week on Backstage Country. I'm featuring cuts from my just-released Banks of the Trinity album. And coming up, the story behind the cut, Hello Lonesome.

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1: It's Backstage Country. Cody Johnson is here, and I'm so excited we finally get to talk about some of these new songs here. The album just came out on Friday, and the first one I want to get into is Hello Lonesome, because last time you were here in May, we were talking about how you had said this is the most country song you'd done in 20 years, and I was like, Cody, that's saying a lot. So now that I've heard it, I'm like, you are not kidding. Are you so happy it's out there, and what's it been like seeing the reactions?
2: Oh yeah, it was one of those songs that as soon as I heard it, it kind of took me back to a place in my childhood, riding down the road with my grandpa and hearing Ray Benson or, you know, Ray Price and things like that. It just had that country swagger, that shuffle, and that melody, man. That hello lonesome, well how have you been? They're just old 90s, 80s George Strait stuff. And, you know, people always, you know, they argue about what traditional country is and how it's evolved and all that. And so for me, it was an opportunity for me to put out something and go, even though you guys may call me real deal country, this is what I grew up on, and get a chance to fly that flag a little bit.
1: Get to really show your definition of what that means, huh? Because everybody's right, different, yeah.
2: Well, and vocally, I mean, you know, as an artist, you get to do so many things. Like, I've been so fortunate to sing songs with CeCe Winans and, you know, people that are Boys to Men and stuff like that. And, you know, Jay Buchanan, from rock to pop to gospel to country. And I really wanted to show off, like, that side of my artistry.
1: Yeah, well, we're getting to see a whole new side of your artistry with this album. We're going to get into a lot more. But right now, why don't we play this song that is the most country thing you've done in 20 years? Cody, will you introduce it?
2: All right, y'all, this is Hello Lonesome right here on Backstage Country.

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9: As we go through this evening. Temperatures remain a bit muggy and uncomfortable. High temperatures today in the middle 90s. We'll see them come down tonight into those low to mid 70s, but heat index will make things feel a lot warmer. Make sure you're staying cool and hydrated the rest of this evening. Tomorrow, likely to be the warmest day of the week. High temperatures solidly into the middle 90s, with heat index getting up into the middle 100s. I'm meteorologist Emma Keegan with WTOV 9.
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0: It's Backstage Country. Cody Johnson is your host this week. We're talking all about the new album that just came out on Friday. And Cody, we were talking earlier about the fact that no matter what, the best song won on this album, despite whether you were a writer or not, sometimes you had to let that go, the bias of yourself being on it. So when one of the songs that you wrote is one of the best ones that won, do you get excited about it like how other people would when you tell them that your song's making it on there?
1: Yeah, I do. I mean, it's important to me as a songwriter to have stuff on there. It has to be, for me, for Time Bomb, there was nothing else in the pile that filled that slot. And so I knew, like, and it was so personally vulnerable that I thought, you know what, this has got to go on the album because it says something I want to say.
0: Mm-hmm. Well, let's talk about one that you solely wrote, and it sounds like solely performed on here, the last track, Yippee-Ti-Yo, Hey Hey. Is that really just you and a guitar?
1: Yeah, that is the iPhone recording of the day that I put it down. I went into my tack room in my barn and just set the phone on the floor and played my grandpa's guitar. And I didn't want to spruce it up. It's just a story. You know, it doesn't need a big production. So we decided to just keep the original audio.
0: Wow. Was that a one and done recording?
1: Yeah.
0: No way. So cool.
1: Yeah, I just pushed the red button and started playing.
0: Is that a vulnerable feeling at all, or does it just feel good that you did it that way?
1: No, it was just, I was making a work tape, to be honest with you, and then afterwards I was like, it's actually pretty good. I like the gritty sound of it. To me, like that rough, gritty sound really kind of speaks to the story of Yippee-Ti-Yo. Totally. So, yeah, I just decided to leave it. It was kind of a, I don't know if I can say this on air, it's kind of a ballsy move, but,
0: yeah.
1: You know, I mean, why not?
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Stick around because we're going to share some new music that you're going to love. The Backstage Breakout single is coming your way in just a few on Backstage Country.

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0: It's Backstage Country. I'm Elena. Cody Johnson is your host this week. We're catching up on all the things. And Cody, there are a lot of aspiring country artists that listen to this show all over the country. And, you know, obviously everyone wants to know the secret to everything. So hearing that is incredible and your path on that. But what is like your biggest piece of advice? You know, I hear a lot, stay in the van, don't do the tour bus until, you know, very long. What do you think is like the first key piece of advice that people need to know that they might not hear? They might only hear in like a classroom or something outside of that.
1: Well, one of the things I always did was treat the van as a band member. So if you get a 4-piece van, you're a 5-piece band. So if you're making $100 per man, it's 500. It's not 400. That way you've always got gas money, because that he is a band member. That van is just as important as the guitar player. And we did hold out, to your point, we did hold out for a long time, probably too long, before we went to a tour bus. I see people running down the road with 16 buses and, you know, 30 semi trucks and trailers and all this stuff. And I'm going, I want to know what their deal structure is, because that as a business owner, all I do is see dollar signs just flying out the window.
0: Oh, I bet.
1: And I'm like, and I don't know how this is sustainable.
0: Yeah.
1: But we're up to 6 buses and 6 semis at this point, but we still run a skeleton crew. You know, it, you find those people that want to work hard and appreciate their job. One thing I do, I've done since the very beginning, is always bonus my guys out. No matter where they're at on the totem pole, every year they're getting bonuses, and whatever industry standard is, they're getting paid above industry standard. That allows you not only with your employees to be appreciated as a boss, but also have the ability to, when someone is screwing up, you can lay the hammer down and say, this is not what is expected of you. You're going to adhere to this level of performance, this moral standard, and you have the ability to do so, because on the backside of that token, you're treating them so well. It's like, look, you're already getting treated well.
0: Mm-hmm.
1: This is what I expect from you. I'm putting out this, so you need to put out this. Another thing is, like, if you don't know who you are, then listen to people. Maybe not take the first piece of advice and say, okay, they said I need to dress like this, so that's what I'm going to do to make it. Listen to the advice that really works for you, where you feel comfortable mentally and physically, to where going, that's a great piece of advice, I'm going to run with that. If you know who you are, be willing to starve for it, because you may have to, because I did.
0: I need a Cody Johnson TED Talk like yesterday, so maybe you can work on that, Cody.
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0: As we go through this evening, temperatures remain a bit muggy and uncomfortable. High temperatures today in the middle 90s. We'll see them come down tonight into those low to mid 70s, but heat index will make things feel a lot warmer. Make sure you're staying cool and hydrated the rest of this evening. Tomorrow, likely to be the warmest day of the week. High temperatures solidly into the middle 90s, with heat index getting up into the middle 100s. I'm meteorologist Emma Keegan with WTOV 9.
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0: Our buddy Cody Johnson is back, who is doing a great job hosting on Backstage Country. 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
7: Hey, it's Thursday, everybody. Welcome to show number 1637. It's After Midnight. I'm your host, Granger Smith. So glad to be with you. As always, I've got some good news headed your way very shortly. Hang tight. I'll read it for you. I've also got some Nashville news with Ann Hudson. Stories about your favorite stars out there in Nashville, what they're up to. All this here with a bunch of good country music all the way to the sun comes up. But it begins right here. It's hour number one. Welcome to After Midnight.

0: truth. The Miami Township Police Department shared a story on social media about Corporal Hunter Willoughby helping a young mother who needed formula for her newborn baby. After responding to the early morning call, the officer went to a closed grocery store, explained the situation to an employee, and purchased the necessary items for the mother. Miami Township Police Chief Mike Pills praised Willoughby's actions, highlighting the officer's commitment and the department's dedication to the community.
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0: Hey, good morning, Granger. This is Joe. I'm calling from Shenandoah, Virginia here, heading to Elkins, West Virginia to go to work. Listen to you the whole trip across.
1: Thank you, brother, very much. 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

0: Ann Hudson is about to jump on and share some Nashville news with us. Ann, what do you have lined up?
1: Oh my gosh, Granger, we got to talk about this one. One of the most emotional moments that we've seen at the Grand Ole Opry in years, and why it took Rhett Akins more than 3 decades to finally get the invitation. We'll talk about that coming up in your Nashville news next.

0: 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It's Ann Hudson.
1: So after more than 30 years in country music, Rhett Akins is finally getting his biggest honor yet. John Party surprised him on stage at the Grand Ole Opry with an official invitation to become a member. Rhett was so overcome with emotion as his family, including his son Thomas Rhett, joined him on stage for the unforgettable moment. You can check it out at aftermidnight.com. You ever wonder what happened to Sam Hunt? Feels like he was just on the rise, killing in the country music scene, and then just kind of vanished. Well, sources are saying that he is choosing family over a busy touring schedule these days. You know, he's got three small kids at home with his wife, Hannah, and he just wants to spend time with them and be on the farm with his wife instead of living on the road. And hey, I respect that. I respect that so much.
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8: Overnight into tomorrow, conditions remain warm and muggy with lows into low to mid 70s and nice clear skies. Mostly sunny for tomorrow with high temperatures into mid to upper 90s. Heat index will feel even past middle hundreds. It's important to stay very hydrated and cooled off the next couple of days. Tomorrow night, mostly clear skies and low temperatures into the middle 70s. I'm meteorologist Emma Keegan with WTOV 9.
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5: Hey, welcome to Thursday, everybody. It's After Midnight. I'm your host, Granger Smith. Whatever the reason you're up at this crazy hour, I'm so glad you're with me and you're not alone. Hey, I've got this question for you. What was your favorite game to play outside as a kid? Think about that. You got a story for me? Let me know. 866-607-8383. I've also got Earl Dibbles Jr., the country boy with a dumb criminal story for us. Hour number two and all its good country music begins right now.

Okay, asking this question, what was your favorite game to play outside as a kid? We'll talk about this in two songs. Call me, 866-607-8383.

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1: We've been talking about this all week. Topic of the hour. Do you remember a game you used to play outside as a kid? A favorite game? I talked about this game we used to call Commando. And then a guy called in with basically the same game, all the kids in the neighborhood involved, and they called it Manhunt. We'd have like a 2-mile radius. It's pretty fun, man. It'd go deep into the night. 866-607-8383 is my number. Do you have a story like this?
2: Our favorite game was Capture the Flag. We used to play all day, all night as well, but we would take our white hanger specifically, and we would go through our neighborhood and hide it, whether it be throughout all of our neighborhood or just two backyards. But we would play pretty religiously to the point where my brother was up on a shed one night and ended up almost breaking his arm trying to hide it. So great memories. Miss being a kid in that generation. Wish that kids had that. But unfortunately, it's not going to be the same, so I'll hold on to it.
1: Yeah, good memories. Those Capture the Flag style games, I mean, call it whatever you will. I think Capture the Flag is probably the most appropriate name. But those games are so fun as a kid. You know, you want to wear black, you want to hide in the bushes, hide on roofs. Guy yesterday called in saying hiding on top of the high school. That's good stuff. 866-607-8383.
3: Our to-go games when I was growing up was always hide-and-go-seek and football. Our football team, we actually had a football team among all the neighborhoods within my area that, like, each team would be for the group of boys on each block. It was an amazing time to grow up, which my child had this benefit of being in our neighborhood and experienced the same thing. Have a good morning. Thanks.
1: Yeah, good morning, brother. That's a good phone call. Football, it's a classic. Hide and go seek too. 866-607-8383.
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1: Hey, Granger Smith here. You know, we didn't just promise a first-class country music cruise. 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

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If you got a good story for me, let me know. 866-607-8383.

fellas, you know, it might pay to be a little more appreciative of your wife's efforts for your 50th birthday. Earl Dibbles Jr. is going to tell you why here, coming up in this dumb criminal story next. I threw

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1: A woman in Missouri was arrested for allegedly poisoning her husband's Diet Mountain Dew with Roundup, weed killer, and insecticide. Why? Well, she said she wanted to be mean to her husband because he was not appreciative of the 50th birthday party she had thrown for him. She pleaded not guilty to charges of first-degree assault and armed criminal action and is currently being held without bond pending a hearing today. She's dumb and scary.
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8: Overnight into tomorrow, conditions remain warm and muggy with lows into low to mid 70s and nice clear skies. Mostly sunny for tomorrow with high temperatures into mid to upper 90s. Heat index will feel even past middle hundreds. It's important to stay very hydrated and cooled off the next couple of days. Tomorrow night, mostly clear skies and low temperatures into the middle 70s. I'm meteorologist Emma Keegan with WTOV9.
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6: Hey, thanks for starting your Thursday here with me on After Midnight, y'all. I'm Granger Smith, your host. Hey, I've got some things that went down on this day in history I want to talk about this hour. Plus, some Nashville news with Ann Hudson. She's keeping you in touch with your favorite stars out there in Nashville. Some things went down, and she's going to tell you about it. Hang tight for all of this here early on a Thursday. We are After Midnight.

Y'all ready to run over some history from this day? Well, the very first TV station went on the air in the U.S. Do you have any idea what year? Can you even guess? Well, I'll share coming up in History in 2 Songs.

0: loves talking about history, and he's even got the diploma to prove it. 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
1: On this day, July the 2nd, 1776, today was the day we voted for independence from Britain. 1881, President James Garfield was shot. 1928, the Jenkins Television Corporation, owned by Charles Jenkins, goes on the air with W3XK, the very first television broadcasting station in the U.S. 1937, Amelia Earhart disappears as she was attempting to fly around the world. 1964, U.S. President Lyndon B. Johnson signs the Civil Rights Act and the Voting Rights Act into law. 1977, Gonna Fly Now, the theme from Rocky, was the number one song on the U.S. pop charts, performed by Maynard Ferguson. 1997, Men in Black was released in theaters. Some famous birthdays include actress Margot Robbie, actress Ashley Tisdale, actress Lindsay Lohan, wrestling legend Bret the Hitman Hart, and writer and producer Larry David. Those are just a few things that went down on this day in history.
0: You've got it locked on After Midnight with Granger Smith.
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0: when the rest of the world is asleep. We're keeping things rolling. 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
1: Thanks so much for staying up all night with me, Granger Smith, here on

You know, I brought this up last hour, and I still want to hear from you. I'll put you on the air. What was your favorite game to play outside as a kid? Call me 866-607-8383.

0: Hey, Granger. I'm from Arizona, and I just wanted to say congratulations on having a show, and good luck with everything. Thank you for being such a good radio host.
1: Well, thank you, ma'am. Thanks for making After Midnight part of your night. It's hard.

0: Ann Hudson is coming up next with all the latest from Nashville. Ann, what's on your radar today?
1: Oh, Granger, we got to talk about Garth Brooks. He shattered an attendance record overseas, and what's behind the mysterious countdown that suddenly appeared on his website? We'll talk about that coming up in your Nashville news next.

0: Here's what's new in Nashville. Here's Ann Hudson.
1: So Garth Brooks, he's proven he's still one of country music's biggest draws. He set a new attendance record at London's Hyde Park with nearly 70,000 fans. And you know, that's his first show in the UK in like, what, 30 years? And he's got fans guessing. There is a mysterious countdown on his website that ends on July 7th. So obviously we'll keep you updated about that. You ever wonder what happened to Sam Hunt? Feels like he was just on the rise, killing in the country music scene, and then just kind of vanished. Well, sources are saying that he is choosing family over a busy touring schedule these days. You know, he's got three small kids at home with his wife, Hannah, and he just wants to spend time with them and be on the farm with his wife instead of living on the road. And hey, I respect that. I respect that so much.
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11: Overnight into tomorrow, conditions remain warm and muggy with lows into low to mid 70s and nice clear skies. Mostly sunny for tomorrow with high temperatures into mid to upper 90s. Heat index will feel even past middle hundreds. It's important to stay very hydrated and cooled off the next couple of days. Tomorrow night, mostly clear skies and low temperatures into the middle 70s. I'm meteorologist Emma Keegan with WTOV 9.
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5: Thursday, Third Shifters, thank you for starting your day with me. I'm Granger Smith, your host here of After Midnight, America's favorite radio program because of you. And I've got this question, topic of the hour. What was your favorite summer vacation growing up as a kid? You got a good story about that? Let me know. 866-607-8383. I've also got Earl Nibbles Jr., the country boy, about to tell us a dumb criminal story. Good country music on the way, too. It's hour number four. It starts right now.

0: Thanks so much for staying up with us. 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
1: Asking this question, topic of the hour, I want you to call me if you got a story about a good vacation as a kid growing up. You got any good memories? 866-607-8383.
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3: 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I remember a lot of fun sleeping at a Holiday Inn and swimming. 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
1: Yeah, and you can go to Monument National Park. You can combine all those. Yeah, it's some good stuff. 866-607-8383.
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1: Hey, Granger Smith here. 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
7: I never intended for Like a River to be like the silver bullet that kills the werewolf. And I knew that going in, even though I tried as hard as I could intellectually to make that book the silver bullet. But I realized that only God opens eyes. Sometimes we don't have ears to hear or eyes to see. Heather, I fully believed at the time that you wrote this email and the time that you read Like a River, you haven't had eyes to see. But what you missed in the book was the answer to your question. How do I make the past trauma thoughts go away? How do I put more positives into my life than negatives? And maybe that'll make them go away. And the answer is like this. We were all born sinners since the beginning of humanity, and we have rebelled against our Creator, a God that made us, that gave us hope and a life and a plan and peace. The only thing we deserve from that is banishment from the kingdom. God, knowing that we're doomed, entered humanity in the flesh himself to redeem it for himself.
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We know the night shift isn't easy. That's why we're bringing the music and the meaning. Granger's with you all night with songs, stories, and conversations that keep it real. Thanks for being a part of the After Midnight family.

Yeah, this relationship was doomed from the start. A cop dating a drug dealer. A perfect mix for a dumb criminal story. Earl Dibbles coming in next to tell us about this.

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1: I'm Earl Dibbles Jr. I'm a country boy. I'm an honest boy, too, and crime don't pay. I got a story to prove it. A Bronx cop is being investigated after trying to stop narcotics detectives from busting her boyfriend, who just happens to be an alleged major drug dealer. An inside source says a 33-year-old officer was warned to stay away from the alleged drug dealer whom she met at a gym. However, it seems that the two got closer and closer until finally the guy was pulled over and she jumped out and got involved. A police source said, hey, them cops had such a hard time, they had to call for backup. After letting that guy go, the chaos-causing cop was moved over to desk duty. How dumb is that?
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13: Overnight into tomorrow, conditions remain warm and muggy with lows into low to mid 70s and nice clear skies. Mostly sunny for tomorrow with high temperatures into mid to upper 90s. Heat index will feel even past middle hundreds. It's important to stay very hydrated and cooled off the next couple of days. Tomorrow night, mostly clear skies and low temperatures into the middle 70s. I'm meteorologist Emma Keegan with WTOV 9.
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5: Thursday morning, early risers. What's up? Welcome to After Midnight with me, Granger Smith, your host. I've got some good news I want to read for y'all coming up. Hopefully put a smile on your face. Plus some Nashville news with Ann Hudson. She's coming in with stories about your favorite stars out there in Nashville. All of this coming up, so please don't touch that dial. You don't want to miss it.

0: Hey, thank you for starting your Thursday here with me. How about we get it rolling with some good news? Hang on just two songs and I'll share some with you.
1: A 40 HP Johnson on a flat bottom metal boat. Coke cans and BB guns, barbed wire and old fence posts.

0: cold truth. The Miami Township Police Department shared a story on social media about Corporal Hunter Willoughby helping a young mother who needed formula for her newborn baby. After responding to the early morning call, the officer went to a closed grocery store, explained the situation to an employee, and purchased the necessary items for the mother. Miami Township Police Chief Mike Pills praised Willoughby's actions, highlighting the officer's commitment and the department's dedication to the community. And that is good news.
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0: You know, I brought this up last hour, and I still want to hear from you. Question is, what was your favorite summer vacation growing up? 866-607-8383.
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0: Ann Hudson is about to jump on and share some Nashville news with us. Ann, what do you have lined up?
1: Oh my gosh, Granger, we got to talk about this one. One of the most emotional moments that we've seen at the Grand Ole Opry in years, and why it took Rhett Akins more than 3 decades to finally get the invitation. We'll talk about that coming up in your Nashville news next.

0: 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It's Ann Hudson.
1: So after more than 30 years in country music, Rhett Akins is finally getting his biggest honor yet. John Party surprised him on stage at the Grand Ole Opry with an official invitation to become a member. Rhett was so overcome with emotion as his family, including his son Thomas Rhett, joined him on stage for the unforgettable moment. You can check it out at aftermidnight.com. You ever wonder what happened to Sam Hunt? Feels like he was just on the rise, killing in the country music scene, and then just kind of vanished. Well, sources are saying that he is choosing family over a busy touring schedule these days. You know, he's got three small kids at home with his wife, Hannah, and he just wants to spend time with them and be on the farm with his wife instead of living on the road. And hey, I respect that. I respect that so much.
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6: Overnight into tomorrow, conditions remain warm and muggy with lows into low to mid 70s and nice clear skies. Mostly sunny for tomorrow with high temperatures into mid to upper 90s. Heat index will feel even past middle hundreds. It's important to stay very hydrated and cooled off the next couple of days. Tomorrow night, mostly clear skies and low temperatures into the middle 70s. I'm meteorologist Emma Keegan with WTOV9.
0: 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Where

Hey, thank you for sharing Thursday here with me on After Midnight, y'all. Before you take off and get your day started, let me remind you, God is great and He is worthy of our praise. I'm Granger Smith, coming to y'all from the Yee Yee Farm in Central Texas. If you're just now getting your day started and starting to listen to me and want to hang out some more, join me as we continue this for Mornings with Granger over on Yee Yee Radio. 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
1: You know, this is tough love, right? We got to get into this whole why you think you're convinced God gave you this woman, because that is scary and it's just creepy. Because when you go around thinking, hey, God sent me you, and you better fulfill this, because you're, if you go against this, you're going against God himself. And I know that he sent you to me. That's psychotic. In the easiest, lightest way that I could say psychotic, that's really scary. And I think, Nick, you will be better, Nick, for this because of what you learned from it and how you suffer through this. This is just good old-fashioned heartbreak. And it, you can't sound psycho by saying, God sent me this woman and I'm trying to desperately pray that God changes her mind. Instead say, God, she's gone.
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5: Fox News, I'm Ted Linder. The United States is moving on to the round of 16 of the FIFA World Cup, defeating Bosnia and Herzegovina 2-0 Wednesday.
6: Looks at a long tail, but it's got Balogun making a run off him. Can he get around to that ball? To the deflection, Balogun scores! Full Balogun, first to react to the deflection. He'll do the LeBron celebration. It's 1-0 U.S.
5: That audio courtesy of Fox, the U.S. taking on Belgium on Monday. The first heat wave of summer 2026 is gripping the central and eastern U.S. ahead of the 4th of July holiday weekend. New Jersey Governor Mikey Sherrill on Wednesday.
7: This is not the type of heat wave we've seen in a while. This, I think the last time was about 14 years ago. This is extreme, extreme heat.
5: More than 65 million people across 20 states are forecast to reach temperatures of 100 degrees this week. Stay up to date with the latest on the heat wave with the Fox Weather app. America's listening to Fox News.
8: Overnight into tomorrow, conditions remain warm and muggy with lows into low to mid 70s and nice clear skies. Mostly sunny for tomorrow with high temperatures into mid to upper 90s. Heat index will feel even past middle hundreds. It's important to stay very hydrated and cooled off the next couple of days. Tomorrow night, mostly clear skies and low temperatures into the middle 70s. I'm meteorologist Emma Keegan with WTOV 9.
9: The County Extension Report, presented by the Tuscarawas Insurance Agency, with three locations to serve you in New Philadelphia, Sugar Creek, and Strasburg.
10: This is Janessa with Ohio State University Extension in Holmes County, here to talk with you about some Ohio Department of Agriculture facts that reflect upon the impact of Ohio's ag industry and across the state. According to Ohio Department of Agriculture, there are 13 million acres of farmland in the Buckeye State, with more than 76,500 farms, and 98% of these are family-owned. Ohio ranks number one nationally in Swiss cheese production, second in egg production, fifth in soybeans, seventh in corn, eighth in maple syrup, and in hogs, and 10th in turkeys, beef, and winter wheat. There are 1,000 food processing companies in Ohio, and farmers grow or raise more than 200 different crops and livestock. Ohio ranks 11th in sheep and lamb inventory, 12th in milk production with 1,400 dairy farms, and Ohio's ag industry contributes $124 billion to the economy, and 1 in 8 people have a job connected to agriculture. Just some fun ag facts for you today.
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12: Concerned how your lawn or garden plants will hold up in extreme heat? 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

0: 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Made my way to Auglaize County yesterday for week 7 of Feeding Farmers with Ag Revolution, Paradise Energy Solutions, and Tempty Trailers in Sydney with Turner Farms and Turner Green LLC. Before lunch, Lee Turner and I were in the cab side dressing corn near the home farm. I had been to this farm before, about 10 years or more ago, when Lee first came back after graduating from Wilmington College. And I asked him how challenging his first decade back on the farm was.
1: That's kind of funny, because I mean, last time you were here, we were still raising popcorn and you know, we were spraying and doing all that. When did I graduate at Wilmington College? I think I graduated in December of 2016. And, you know, we really, the row crop side really hasn't had a good year since then. I mean, you talk about the trade wars and things that happened in 2018 and after that, and now we got inputs and, you know, high, you know, low commodity prices. The row cropping thing hasn't really been that great the last 10 years. And I guess for me, it's just been, you know, it's been, we've gotten through it, but it's going to take some more time here, I feel like.
0: You wouldn't believe how busy it is around here. There are sprayers flying everywhere, trucks and tanks going every which direction with Turner Green Farms here in Auglaize County. So I thank you so much for having us out here for Feeding Farmers and being able to hop in the cab with you one more time.
1: Hey, I appreciate it, Ty, and thank you guys for all you do and spreading the good word for agriculture.
0: 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Let's check in with our weekly update from the Ohio Soybean Council and your checkoff dollars at work. Here's Dusty Sonnenberg.
2: I'm joined today by Hans Condell. He is an extension agronomist with North Dakota State University, part of the Science for Success program, which is through the Soybean Research and Innovation Network, a checkoff-funded network, talking about the importance of understanding the different growth stages in soybeans.
3: Talk today about growth stages of soybean. When we put the seed in the ground, it first swells and it starts to take up the moisture. And after a few days, it will start to germinate. And as you think about the seed coming out of the ground, it will have the first parts calling the cotyledons. After the cotyledons are there, we get two other leaves called the unifoliate. And after the unifoliate, we actually get the true leaves. We have a trifoliate, right? Three parts of the leaves attached, and we call that the trifoliate. So as the plants are developing in the vegetative stages, we are looking at building up the factory for using the sunlight and transforming it into sugars. And initially, those sugars are there to make more of the factory. So we see an increase in the vegetation. So it's very important to have a good early season crop. How can we do that? Well, we can have more seeds per acre, or we can narrow the row spacing so that the seeds are spaced more equally in the row, and therefore we have more of the plants intercepting the sunlight early in the season. It is very important, especially for that early season crop, to have as much solar radiation interception as possible. We go from the V1 stage to the V2 stage till the plant is reaching about that V7-ish stage, when we see a transformation going from the vegetative to the reproductive phase, when it starts to bloom.
2: Again, those the comments of Hans Condell with North Dakota State University and the Soybean Research and Information Network. And this update brought to you by the Ohio Soybean Council and your Soybean Checkoff.
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4: We don't have any significant changes here in thought process. As a matter of fact, we're going to be putting together a day that is very similar to yesterday with regard to heat and humidity. Seeing some clouds increase overnight tonight, but I think we stay devoid of precipitation. It may pop up a little bit farther to our west. Scattered showers and thunderstorms sneaking into the western half of Ohio for tomorrow afternoon, evening, overnight. And then we see on again, off again showers and storms for the rest of the weekend as well. Sunday afternoon, evening, overnight, Monday. I think we probably have to deal with it as well. So good chances of showers off and on through the weekend. However, coverage probably only 50% for Friday and Saturday, 70% for Sunday. Any lingering action next week, Monday, Tuesday, falls off to about 30%. And then the second part of the week,

0: could ramp back up. I'm Ryan Martin.
1: There will be a new executive director for the Ohio Soybean Council and Ohio Soybean Association starting in January. With more, here's Allison Kenney.
2: The Ohio Soybean Council and Ohio Soybean Association are pleased to announce Brandon Kern will lead the two organizations as executive director beginning on January 1st of 2027. Kern will take over the role from Kurt Merritt, who earlier this year announced his plans to retire at the end of 2026. Since 2023, Kern has served as the deputy executive director and senior policy director for the organizations. In his current role, he provides leadership of the staff team, leads key projects, and works to ensure the organization meets its strategic goals and objectives. Prior to joining the Ohio Soybean staff, Kern spent 9 years at the Ohio Farm Bureau Federation, serving in roles ranging from leading state and national policy efforts to strategic partnership engagement. He also spent his early career as a staffer in both congressional and state legislative offices. For more information, please visit OhioAgNet.com. For the Ohio AgNet, I'm Allison Kinney reporting.
1: Allison, thank you. AAA predicts about 61 million people will travel by car during the 4th of July weekend. American drivers could collectively save more than $21 million this Independence Day if they fill up with E15, a more affordable fuel option made with 15% ethanol. Emily Score is CEO of Growth Energy. She says E15 is widely available to save money on the roads this summer.
3: Ethanol producers, farmers, and retailers are proud to celebrate the holiday by holding down fuel prices for 4th of July travelers. Despite arbitrary federal restrictions, E15 is used by millions of American drivers, approved for more than 96% of cars on the road, and offered at thousands of fuel stations across the country.
1: Now it's time to make summertime access to E15 permanent.
3: Now it's up to Congress to ensure that more American families have the freedom to choose lower-cost fuel all year long.
1: Again, that's Emily Score of Growth Energy. What are some things to consider when spraying fungicide during this heat for corn and soybeans? That and more coming up next in today's featured audio here on the Ohio AgNet.
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6: Welcome back on the Ohio AgNet. I'm Joe Everett. 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And Troy, how are things looking in your area with the growing season we've had so far?
7: Well, I can tell you how they feel, and it's warm. Things are looking good, surprisingly. Heat and some humidity really make things pop.
6: When we talk your area, where exactly do you guys all cover?
7: Yeah, so I live in Archbold, Ohio. Our furthest north agronomy location would be that Laddy Paulding area down to Coldwater. I like to say we go from Coldwater to Michigan. It's kind of where we're covering. So a lot of variability in that, right? So for the south geography, they planted and got things going quite a bit sooner than we did in the north. And then there was a little bit of a window there where guys maybe started thinking about planting, and then it rained some more. And then really things happened in the north, like within a week or two, man, they got in the fields and they got it done. So, and that stuff all looks really good. We had adequate moisture in the soils. We've gotten some good rains. We've gotten heat. I think they're looking pretty good.
6: And as you mentioned, it is very hot outside, and it's been hot for the last couple of days, and still some heat yet to go. Is there anything we have to worry about when it comes to soybeans and spraying this time of year?
7: Yeah, so when it comes to spraying and these hot, I mean, these are out of the ordinary high temperatures, right? So the first thing I would say is the temperature is expected to stay in the 90s. It may be worth waiting for a cooler window, but not always, you know, able to do that. So if you can't, or, you know, thinking about it, maybe look at spraying in cooler parts of the day, you know, early morning, later in the night, when the crop isn't under like peak stress time. You know, we don't want to stress the plant out any more than it already is by the natural, the heat out there. And then just know your products. right? Know what you're using. Some herbicides are, have a greater chance of causing crop response under stressful conditions. As always, follow the label, talk to your agronomist, maybe revisit some of those mixes that we have and just be conscious of that.
6: I want to switch gears on you a little bit. I wanted to ask you about corn, and as folks are looking to apply fungicide applications here, what's your thoughts on tar spot this growing season?
7: So I do know that we found it, not us personally, but it has been found, I believe, in Indiana. We are strong advocates for fungicide in corn. We're strong advocates for different products that are, you know, help mitigate some of that. Talk to your agronomist, whoever you work with. You know, hot, humid, that's cause for disease, right? That's the makeup. So, yeah, definitely be thinking about that. And don't forget about all the other stuff out there, too. Tar spot's a big topic right now. It has been for a couple of years. But there's also a lot of other diseases out there that cause issues and can stress out the plant. So fungicide application is definitely something we recommend.
6: And I know you guys do a lot of research and studying when it comes to not only spraying, but things you're working on out in the fields. You guys have an event coming up in September where farmers can learn more. Can you tell us about that?
7: Yeah, absolutely. So September 11th is our grower day here at Latty for the Agro Expo. 12th is a community day. But September 11th, we're really excited about. We're bringing some professionals from different industry professionals. Our team will be here. We have a plot here at Latty. We talk through all of that stuff. As well as this year, we're going to have a See and Spray machine out here, kind of going with what you're saying about spraying soybeans and being able to, how do we do that? We're going to have a See and Spray machine out here demonstrating what that looks like and kind of the benefits of that. And they've even seen some yield bump in using those machines. So Trulan will be here using that and kind of going through all that. So, yeah, we're really excited. If you need more information on that, agroexpo.com. Go take a look.
6: Troy, thanks for your time today and for the information. I've been visiting with Troy Grimm, Lead Agronomy Advisor for Mercer Landmark. For the Ohio AgNet, I'm Joe Everett reporting.
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1: 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Here's Ryan Martin.
0: Grain markets finished mostly higher yesterday on Wednesday, led by the wheat market. Chicago wheat was 10 to 12 higher. Kansas City up 8 to 12. And Minneapolis wheat was anywhere from 9 to 14 higher. Corn was up about 6 to 8. Soybeans up 5 to 9. It was an interesting day. Follow through from the USDA report on Tuesday. Traders are looking forward, though, to the long 4th of July holiday weekend. The Board of Trade will be closed on Friday and reopen Sunday evening. Traders didn't really want to chase values higher ahead of that long holiday weekend, but they were definitely aware of the tightening balance sheets around the world. Winter wheat harvest reached 50% this week, and seasonal lows are often set before we get into the middle of July. I think you saw the wheat market trying to bounce a little bit, mostly on acres that were lower than expected and the stocks numbers that were down to the low end of the trading range. I'm Ryan Martin.
1: Thank you, Ryan. Overnight, no change for July corn at 421 a bushel. December, 442 and a half, up by a quarter penny. July soybeans, no change, 1126 and a quarter. November, up 3 and a half at 1152 and three quarters. Wheat for July, 590 and three quarters, down a penny and a half. September, off a quarter cent at 599 and three quarters. August live cattle yesterday, down 60 cents at 241.82. Feeder cattle for September, off 35 points at 362.17. And lean hogs for July, closing yesterday at 93.35, down 97 cents. For the Ohio AgNet, I'm Ty Higgins reporting.
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7: Overnight into tomorrow, conditions remain warm and muggy with lows into low to mid 70s and nice clear skies. Mostly sunny for tomorrow with high temperatures into mid to upper 90s. Heat index will feel even past middle hundreds. It's important to stay very hydrated and cooled off the next couple of days. Tomorrow night, mostly clear skies and low temperatures into the middle 70s. I'm meteorologist Emma Keegan with WTOV9.
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5: Fox News, I'm Sue Guzman. Russia launching a large-scale attack on Ukraine's capital with missiles and drones, killing at least 13 and wounding 86 others. President Trump marking the opening of the Theodore Roosevelt Presidential Library in Medora, North Dakota.
6: His chest swelled with American optimism, confidence, enthusiasm, pride. His heart beat with an unyielding sense of America's destiny.
7: Roosevelt, a New York native, credited his rise to the presidency on his time living in North Dakota.
5: Fox's Jared Halpern and millions of Americans across 20 states under a life-threatening heat dome today.
8: Forecasters are expecting Friday heat indices of 105 in Raleigh, North Carolina, 109 in Memphis, Tennessee, and 110 in Washington, D.C. Extreme heat is the number one weather-related killer in the U.S.
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9: Health officials are urging all to take precautions with dangerous heat and the forecast. Good Thursday morning, 6:01 and 72 degrees from the WTUZ Newsroom. I'm Mary Alice. On average, more than 1,200 people die nationwide from heat-related causes every year, according to the Centers for Disease Control and Prevention. With this in mind, Ohio Department of Health Director Dr. Bruce Vanderhoff says high temperatures and humidity are expected this weekend, and steps need to be taken to reduce the risks of heat stroke as well as heat exhaustion.
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9: And an extreme heat warning is in effect through Friday at 10 p.m. The Muskingum Watershed Conservancy District is getting in the spirit of America 250. Fireworks are planned for Atwood Lake on Thursday and Tappan Lake on Friday, both starting at dusk. Director of Marketing and Communications Adrian Bergeron says the holiday weekend will also include crafts for kids and adults, a t-shirt tie-dye opportunity, bike and golf cart parades, and a PG-13 movie at the lake.
11: You need to come out for movies at the lake. So what beats coming to see a movie under the stars on the big screen? So we have those offered throughout the summer at all of our locations as well.
9: Now, the complete event schedule for this weekend and the specific lakes can be found at mwcd.org. Meanwhile, Bergeron says that they do have some August events celebrating the country's anniversary.
11: And then August 1st, we are having an America 250 boat scavenger hunt down at Tappan. So you can explore 250 years of American history while you boat around the lake and follow clues to find the special hidden scenes the lake has to offer.
9: Also at Tappan Lake, Wings of Freedom Weekend will be held August 15th. Bergeron says this will celebrate aviation heritage. Today kicks off the 49th annual First Town Days Festival at noon. The Midway and craft vendors will open with that event beginning. The Al Maloney Midway stage will be filled all day long with performances, contests, and an opening ceremony. A bocce tournament will be held at 6 p.m. And then to close off the night, the City of New Philadelphia presents their fireworks display at 10 p.m. on this Thursday. And then Friday will be the second day of the First Town Days Festival, with that Midway opening up at 11 a.m. There will be a kitty tractor pull, pie-eating contest, and entertainment throughout Friday afternoon. At 6:30 p.m., the Grand Parade will begin. Following that is music from Sparkling Lion Champagne until the Midway closes at 10 p.m. And then the First Town Days Festival does continue into Saturday as well as Sunday. The Transportation Security Administration is prepared for the heavy volume over the 4th of July holiday period, expecting to screen nearly 18.7 million travelers at U.S. airport security checkpoints. All travelers should arrive early and check with their airline before their flight. And for more information on how to get through those TSA checkpoints quickly and seamlessly, visit tsa.gov. That's going to round things out for news this hour here on WTUZ, brought to you today by Altman Hospital. The Valley Forecast on the way. Don't forget to head over to WTUZ.com or follow us on Facebook to stay up to date on more local news. From the Z Country Newsroom, I'm Mary Alice.
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1: The heat wave continues today with a mostly sunny sky, hot, humid, high temperature 95. Tonight, mainly clear, low 75. Friday, partly cloudy, hot and humid, high of 95 degrees. There can be a thunderstorm as we head towards Friday evening in spots. Same story for Saturday, the 4th of July, hot and humid, high of 92. I'm Severe.

0: It's Woman with Kane Brown, 99.9 WTUZ, and it's your Z Country morning show on the day of the day before. It's Thursday. Holy cow, it's July 2nd. Good morning, everyone. Thanks to Sarsho and Chrysler Dodge Jeep and Ram in Dalton.
1: Independence Day Eve.
0: Hey, we're happy you're joining us here at 99.9 or streaming at WTUZ.com. Coming up in just a little while, we're going to get to that news you need to know, telling you all about what's going on in the world. We are your soundtrack with your favorite country music. As we have already given the disclaimer yesterday, might sound a little bit different around here because, hey, it's holiday season. You know how this normally goes with morning show light.
1: Exactly. So it might sound slightly different, but we're happy to be with you.
0: What won't sound different is just how deep we go in the vault for your Amish Door country classic. Miss Tanya Tucker, take it away. Yeah.

0: a favorite of my late father-in-law. It's Delta Dawn, Tanya Tucker, kicking off your Z Country Morning Show this morning.
1: That's interesting. It's a favorite of my mom's, too.
0: Oh, look at that. It is time for that news you need to know.
1: In the news you need to know on this Thursday morning, July 2nd.
0: Since I butchered that at the start.
1: It confused me. Horrific story out of right here in Ohio. 16 children have been rescued from a home in southern Ohio where authorities said they were living in deplorable conditions. Ohio Attorney General Andy Wilson was joined by authorities during a press conference where they explained that officials raided a home in the town of Hamden yesterday and removed all 16 children ages 1 to 18 in various medical conditions. The Vinton County Sheriff described the scene as, quote, horrific. And Wilson said what happened at that home was, quote, pure evil and the worst thing that he's seen in his career. Two children at the home had been flown to trauma centers. Four adults at the house have been charged with felonious child endangerment.
0: Wow. Yeah, I haven't seen a whole bunch of this stuff yet in terms of, like, the exact situations of what's going on with that. But the outside looking in details... not good. Not good at all.
1: Not good at all. Prayers out to those children, especially the young ones that they are young enough to not remember, and the older ones that they can get the necessary counseling they need to move beyond it.
0: Yeah, and I'm sure there'll be more details coming out on that soon.
1: A new study links PTSD among Ground Zero first responders with faster aging. Researchers at Stony Brook University in New York found molecular changes associated with accelerated aging in first responders from Ground Zero. Stony Brook scientists tested blood samples from nearly 400 Ground Zero first responders nearly two decades after the September 11th terrorist attacks on America. More than 230 who worked at Ground Zero were diagnosed with post-traumatic stress disorder. The study showed that many of their proteins and metabolites were significantly different, especially when it came to immunity, brain function, and protection against cell damage. Researchers found accelerated biological aging in the kidneys, the heart, the liver, and the lungs among 9/11 first responders with diagnosed PTSD.
0: You know, I'm happy that they are finally getting recognized in the way that they need to, the issues that these people, these men and women are going through. But the fact that it's taken this long, and you remember, for years was so much of a fight to even recognize and get, you know, the benefits and things like that that these people absolutely deserved.
1: It was too much of a fight.
0: Ugh.
1: A fight that never should have happened.
0: Yeah, and it still bothers me, and it shouldn't, because I shouldn't say we're completely moved past it, because, you know, we still talk about it, but at least they are doing something, finally, with this stuff.
1: They're acknowledging that problems exist, finally.
0: Yeah.
1: I don't know whether... I'm not going to get into it. Finally, in the news you need to know this morning, a Florida father has to appear in court after a police report found his 8-year-old son riding a jet ski alone near Lindo Key. The Sarasota Police Department said its Marine Patrol unit stopped the young boy on a personal watercraft back on June 14th. In a body camera video posted to social media, an officer asked the boy where his parents were, and he pointed them over to his dad. When officer spoke with the dad, he did not think his son was legally allowed to ride, but claimed that the boy was very proficient at it. Police noted that in Florida, a person must be at least 14 years old to operate a personal watercraft.
0: I was just going to say that's the absolute bare minimum age.
1: Letting anyone younger drive is one of a second-degree misdemeanor.
0: Yes, I mean, you're pushing up there towards, you know, almost felony status. Look, I've been around, like, farm-related stuff, agriculture-related stuff, and tractors, things like that. I understand being very proficient from a young age because you've grown up around it and all that kind of stuff. I don't care. It's too young. There's too much bad stuff that can happen with that.
1: I saw the video, and I guarantee you the Sea-Doo weighed more than that child.
0: Oh, yeah, those things aren't that light.
1: And should there have been a huge wake or something going on, or another group of young adults, for example, probably, just out horse playing and trying to splash the kid. So many bad things could have happened.
0: Well, on top of that, just a physics question. You say about a bad wave or a bad wake. Again, physics. Equal opposite reactions. If you're heavier on a Ski-Doo and get hit by a wake, it's one thing on how much force it takes to move you kind of around on there. It's a lot less force when that's moving, you know. An 8-year-old who weighs, I don't know, 60, 70 pounds. I don't know what 8-year-olds weigh. I have no idea.
1: He did not look that big in the video. So thank goodness child's okay. Number one, that's most important. And number two, is this one of those teachable moments kind of things?
0: Should be. We'll see if it is for
1: that
0: guy.
1: Adults should have to have them, but okay. Hey, we've got a lot coming up this morning. We've got birthdays. We've got anniversaries. Mary will have news at the top of the bottom of the hour. It's Thursday. Two chances to win Pam's Posies and, of course, the $10 gift card for the Daily Grind. Well, to check out where exactly the Guardians and the Reds and the Pirates will be spending their holiday weekend. Plus, we'll check in with everything else going on out there and some great stories to share. Thank you for spending this Thursday with us here at 99.9 WTUZ.
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12: 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We're talking about their heritage, not the whiskey. And neither will turn down a dram, though. It's Nick and Conley in the morning at 99.9 WTUZ.

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2: The Cleveland Guardians will host the Chicago White Sox in a key four-game series this holiday weekend that begins Thursday night tonight.
3: Because they had so much success against the Rangers.
2: Easy now. You can check out all the Guardians action all holiday weekend long on our sister station, WJER. Cincinnati Reds are back home for the holiday at playing host to the Baltimore Orioles for three games. That series begins Friday night from the Great American Ballpark. Meanwhile, your Pittsburgh Pirates, their road trip continues.
4: Yer, matey. 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
2: They're sailing into the nation's capital, up the Potomac, I guess, to take on...
4: just like old boy George.
2: to take on the Washington Nationals. That three-game series from Nationals Park begins Friday night. And this coming weekend, yes, it's a holiday, but yes, they're going to be racing.
4: Of course.
2: In Gillette, Illinois, am I pronouncing that right?
3: Gillette, I can't actually remember.
2: Gillette, Illinois this weekend for the Eero 400 at Chicagoland Speedway. Now, this particular race had been suspended from COVID through 2025, so there is no defending champion.
3: Yep, they're
2: always like to drop that as to who's the defending champion. There isn't one this year.
3: Chicagoland's an interesting raceway whenever they've been there, so we'll wait and see.
2: It'll be fun. Green Flag drops at 6 p.m. Sunday on TNT. And that's a look at Big Z Sports.
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4: The heat wave continues today with a mostly sunny sky, hot, humid, high temperature 95 tonight, mainly clear, low 75. Friday, partly cloudy, hot and humid, high of 95 degrees. There can be a thunderstorm as we head towards Friday evening in spots. Same story for Saturday, the 4th of July, hot and humid, high of 92. I'm Severe Weather Team 9 meteorologist Jeff Exline.
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6: And a look at your Z Country News. State officials say as the 4th of July celebrations approach, leave those fireworks to the professionals. If deciding to set off them, though, make sure that they are purchased from a retailer that has a license to sell. It's also important to only set off the fireworks during the allowed date set by Ohio law. Fireworks may be discharged from July 3rd, 4th, and 5th, as well as on the first Friday, Saturday, and Sunday immediately before and after July 4th from 4 to 11 p.m. And with the holiday approaching, the Tuscarawas County Dog Pound is wanting dogs to stay safe during those celebrations, as canines can easily get spooked or get scared when hearing loud noises like those fireworks, and their instinct is to run. Pet owners should prepare for this weekend. And also with the hot weather, it will be extremely hot and humid during those next few days. So make sure dogs, cats, and other pets and animals have plenty of water, shade, and to watch out for hot concrete. That's a look at headlines. Head over to WTUZ.com for more local news.
7: 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And thank you, Mary, for the latest news headlines. You know, we've got the holiday season right around the corner. Can we say it actually is the holiday season right now?
8: It absolutely is. I honestly think people believe July 1st to about July 8th is the holiday.
7: Probably. I mean, hey, and it's a good thing to want to celebrate right now and, you know, to get out there and enjoy the fact that it's America's 250th birthday. And with that in mind, there's plenty of celebrations that are going to be ongoing today, tomorrow, Saturday, naturally, a whole bunch of stuff that's going on. And with all of that in mind, we still, you know, want to advocate for you to stay hydrated and stay smart, I guess, in what you're doing with your decision-making this weekend coming up. But if you are somebody who is hosting a party coming up, there's a few tips that you can do to make that hosting easier. And you're probably wondering, what in the world am I talking about? Well, there are some one-minute cleaning tasks that will make a huge difference in making your tidier home. So if you're saying, oh, I just have no time to clean or do anything, you can do these before inviting
6: now,
7: people over.
6: I was going to say this is the before people come over or like during.
7: Well, Kind of both, okay. Actually. Because we'll start off on this one on the list. Clean up minor messes as they happen. So say, you know, you're having a get-together or something. Somebody, it happens. There's a slight spill or something. Don't just be like, ah, we'll get to that. No, wipe it up right then. It'll take you 2 seconds, and then you won't have all those messes lying around.
6: Who doesn't
7: later.
6: Clean it up right that second?
7: I don't know.
8: Yeah,
7: I like that smell of mustard when it's been sitting out for a while.
6: Hey, kids, just don't step on the hot dog in the plate right there.
7: I don't
6: what?
7: Know. Anyway, it's called laziness. The next one, this one is outside of parties, but it's one that you can do very quickly and will help cut down on clutter. Sort your mail daily. Have you ever had run into that problem where, like, this? Yep, the stacks of mail
8: I'm
7: just
8: terrible.
7: Pile up?
8: I am terrible with it.
7: My wife and I struggle with that, too,
6: I mean,
7: unfortunately.
6: We don't get that much mail nowadays.
7: Her and I somehow get way too much, and that's what happens.
6: Well, that's because you're young.
8: Yesterday's mail is laying
7: on... You're, like, 3 years older than me.
6: I don't get mail except credit card.
8: Yesterday's offerings. Mail is laying on the floor of the passenger side of my car right now.
7: Where it belongs.
8: Because I grabbed it. And threw it in the car on my way here this morning. And mostly what I get now is invitation to informative discussions about Medicare. Dinner and an informative... it is not a sales pitch.
7: That's exactly what it is. Number six, declutter your nightstands. You don't have to have a whole bunch of stuff on there, but let's face it, sometimes when you come home at the end of the day, it might be one of those areas where everything gets dropped, so... That helps. Makes things look a lot tidier.
6: Love how it's before a party, though. Declutter your nightstand.
7: Yeah, true. Number five, putting dirt in this
8: party
7: is
8: it?
7: This is a definitely before or any time. Don't ask. We didn't say there's a fishbowl with keys in it. Next one, this is one outside of parties. This is just doing in your home. Putting dirty clothes in the hamper.
6: Yeah.
7: I do laugh when I see a house that has a clothes hamper and stuff, and there's clothes beside it. Now, I am guilty of, depending on what it is, like if it's a pair of jeans or something... Let me ask you this. Will you wear a pair of jeans multiple times before you put it in the wash?
8: Unless I get something on it, yeah.
7: Okay,
8: yeah.
7: Good. I've actually been told like I'm nuts for that sometimes. Uh-huh. But I'll at least try to take the time to like hang them up on the hook on the back of the bathroom door or something like that.
6: No, because a lot of times like I'll wear jeans here. I'm here doing nothing. And then I go home.
7: Yeah.
6: I haven't done anything in them.
7: I will refrain from wearing any farm jeans in.
6: Yeah.
7: Okay.
8: Unless I slap something on myself, which... isn't out of the question.
6: Yeah.
8: But if I don't, then yeah, I wear them multiple times.
7: Number four, you want to do this because especially if you're going to have guests coming into your bathroom, because you probably should have bathroom facilities, wipe off the bathroom counter. You've been into those homes before where they haven't taken the time to wipe it down. There's toothpaste stains everywhere. And
6: beard trimmings.
7: That. Mm-hmm. Mary has like some bad beard trimming, beard.
8: She's had a couple really direct thoughts that are very laser-focused like they happened.
7: The next one is rinse off the bathroom sink. Same idea. Number two, wipe down the kitchen sink and faucet. Although people might not be going to the kitchen sink if they are around it, it still just makes it look like a more homely, cleanly environment. And number one, swap out dirty dish towels.
6: That's a good one.
7: I don't know. I feel like this is why. These are just mostly tips for at home, not necessarily 4th of July.
8: Here's the thing.
6: Yeah.
8: Unless they're doing the dishes, I'm worried about it.
7: But what if somebody comes in, they need a dish towel for something, and the only one I've got wasn't clean since Watergate happened?
6: Yeah.
8: Look, if your dish towel can walk away from you and you reach it, you got bigger problems than this.
7: That's
6: not
7: fair.
6: Today.
7: That is fair. I will accept that. what do you have over there?
8: I have a food news. Why not? Let's do that. Taco Bell celebrating FIFA by giving rewards members a chance to score free tacos through its new
7: tacos.
8: Locos promotions running now through July 13th. After each match, fans can open the Taco Bell app, choose either celebration mode or support mode, and complete in-app challenges.
7: Yes, I need my support tacos, please.
6: I like that.
8: It's a beautiful thing. With first-time players earning a free taco and qualifying purchase regardless of the game's outcome. The promotion also includes weekly rewards, excludes merchandise, exclusive merchandise, and fan events in Los Angeles and New York City featuring free tacos, giveaways, and interactive experiences.
7: Well, that's fun.
8: So, yeah. So if you have the Taco Bell app, and particularly if you are a soccer fan, you should definitely check into it. Free tacos.
6: Yeah, and you might need support depending on what team you're rooting for.
7: Yeah. Yeah, I mean, I
8: like the idea that the
7: support. Do we have any question what you should be supporting for the World Cup? I mean,
6: what do you mean?
7: What team are you supporting in the World Cup?
8: America.
7: It's Team USA, but yeah, close enough.
8: Oh, I'm sorry.
6: I don't know which team is good.
7: Oh.
8: Let's welcome Franny Frontrunner to the show.
9: That's not even my problem with it. Anyway, thank you, Mary, I guess.
8: I support the one with the nicest uniforms.
7: Fair enough.
6: Nope.
7: Just don't. It's
6: that's
7: easier.
6: That's how I judge the basketball March Madness.
7: That is, she picks my mascots. That's not uncommon.
8: And I finished 3 points behind her.
7: How do you feel about that?
8: Not good. Didn't need that scab yanked off months later.
7: Thank you so much, Mary. She'll be coming back for news at 7. Ello Hangley and Morgan Wallen right now before we get to Hardy on your Z Country Morning Show.

0: It's your Z Country Morning Show, and that is Hardy here at 99.9 WTUZ. You know, we get to do this every single weekday morning, even towards the holidays, from 6 to 10. All thanks to our friends at Sarcho and Chrysler Dodge Jeep and Ram in Dalton. Celebrate some American independence and do so with possibly some American horsepower that you can find up there at Sarcho and Chrysler Dodge Jeep and Ram in Dalton. 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You know, the fun thing about that, Conley, is that although there is the potential there that I'm pretty sure they're closed tomorrow, of course, for the 4th of July. The lot's still open, so if you're on your way to go celebrate the 4th of July and you're around the Dalton area, we'll stop on by and see what they got. You might get a good idea of what you want to pick.
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6: Fox News, I'm CJ Pop of the Navy, searching for a missing sailor in the Arabian Sea.
7: The U.S. Navy announced that a crew member from an MH-60S Seahawk helicopter is missing after an emergency water landing in the Arabian Sea. U.S. Naval Forces Central Command posted to X, saying there is no indication the emergency was caused by hostile action. Three of the helicopter's four crew members have been recovered and are in stable condition.
6: Fox's Trey Yanks in Tel Aviv. At Soccer's World Cup, Team USA defeats Bosnia-Herzegovina 2-0. Flo Balogun scored the first goal, but later picked up a controversial red card, meaning he will miss the next game against Belgium.
8: We had to dig deep for that one. Obviously, I felt we put on such a good performance and didn't deserve the red card. I mean, I didn't see it, but it's unfortunate.
6: Team USA star Christian Pulisic on Fox. 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
9: Tuscarawas County Dog Pound wants dogs to stay safe during the 4th of July celebrations. Good Thursday morning, 7 o'clock, and from the WTUZ Newsroom, I'm Mary Alice. Canines can get easily spooked or get scared when hearing loud noises like fireworks, and their instinct is to run away, so pet owners should prepare for this weekend. Facility and adoption specialist Beth Lewis says to expect the worst-case scenario and plan for it.
10: Don't leave your dog outside unattended, even if you have a fence. 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Just don't leave your dog outside unattended. 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
9: She also notes that with the weather going to be extremely hot over the next few days, make sure dogs, cats, and other pets, as well as other animals, have plenty of water, shade, and to watch out for hot concrete. NHTSA officials are focusing on prevention since hot car deaths are the leading cause of non-crash-related fatalities for children 14 and under. Nationwide, on average, 37 children die each year after being left in a hot car. Highway safety specialist Laura Dunn says a child's body temperature rises 3 to 5 times faster than adults, quickly resulting in heat stroke and death even in cooler temperatures, but especially over those summer months.
11: We want to show parents and caregivers, just how quickly the inside of vehicles can become dangerous, and leaving their child in the car for just a second really underestimates how fast the car becomes deadly for children. The only way to guarantee your children's safety is to never leave them behind in a car, not even for a moment.
9: Dunn recommends ensuring youth remain safe by creating a phone call system with a child care provider if the child is not being dropped off close to their normal time, and then also placing an everyday use item in the back seat is recommended.
11: Another thing that you can do is have that conversation with your children that cars are never a safe place to play and that we don't play inside of cars. Make sure that you are locking your car in your driveway or your garage, and you're storing your keys and your key fob up and out of reach of children.
9: And last year, based upon data from No Heat Stroke in Ohio, there were 9 pediatric vehicular heat stroke deaths. Plenty of Independence Weekend events are set for Muskingum Watershed Conservancy District Lakes. Thursday through Saturday, there are scheduled activities for adults and children, like a bike parade, sandcastle building, and movies on the lake. Full details and the schedule for each specific lake can be found at mwcd.org. And Director of Marketing and Communications, Adria Bergeron, says that they will have some firework displays over the lake planned starting at dusk.
12: We have fireworks planned at all of our lakes, but locally we have Atwood on Thursday, July 2nd, and on Friday, July 3rd at Tappan.
9: Bergeron notes MWCD will continue to celebrate America's 250th anniversary with some August events.
12: that happen. On August 15th, we're doing Wings of Freedom Weekend. So it's a soaring celebration of America's aviation heritage. So lots of programs around aviation that weekend.
9: And then an August 1st boat scavenger hunt will take place at Tappan Lake. The Ohio Bureau of Criminal Investigation has surpassed $500,000 in recoveries for cryptocurrency scam victims. The achievement underscores the growing impact of BCI's Electronic Financial Investigations Unit, a specialized team dedicated to tracking and dismantling digital crime. In a recent case that began in December 2025, a victim who lost $1.1 million to an investment scam reported the theft to the FBI's Internet Crime Complaint Center, which referred the case to BCI in January. That's a look at news here on WTUZ. Be sure to follow us on Facebook to stay up to date on more local news and everything happening right here in Z Country. From the newsroom, I'm Mary Alice. Let's check out that Thursday forecast.
0: The heat wave continues today with a mostly sunny sky, hot, humid, high temperature 95 tonight, mainly clear, low 75. Friday, partly cloudy, hot and humid, high of 95 degrees. There can be a thunderstorm as we head towards Friday evening in spots. Same story for Saturday, the 4th of July, hot and humid.

0: We go south of sanity with Zach Topp here at 99.9 WTUZ. You know what the 7 o'clock hour of your Z Country morning show means. 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
1: First of two.
0: Oh, yeah, today. First of two. How could I forget? We got those birthdays coming up here in just a little while. But first, your Amish Tour Country Classic. It's a Louisiana Saturday night with Mel McDaniel.

0: always celebrating birthdays every weekday morning from 6 to 10. 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
1: That's right. 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Saturday morning, Chris Kale does the same with the Saturday-Sunday birthdays. Daily winner gets a nice little prize packet and then a drawing the following Monday to become the weekly winner. Today, our daily winner will receive an appetizer from the Texas Roadhouse, a dozen cookies from Liddy's Cakes and Cookies, a small soft-serve cone from Miller's Creamery. And they get those prizes to keep. Then Monday, when we draw our weekly winner, that winner gets two entrees from the Texas Roadhouse, one dozen donuts from Rod's Donuts, and a $10 gift card to Miller's Creamery. So again, please use the website. The website, please, 5 to 7 days in advance. Very limited birthdays today.
0: Yeah, kind of a short list, but that's all right. Out of Eurexville, celebrating on this July 2nd, is Bronson Cottrell. Happy birthday, B, and we hope you have a great day.
1: Eric Sibley of Strasburg is having a birthday today. Eric, happy birthday.
0: A limited list of birthdays, but Strasburg is a happening place because Dylan Walker is also celebrating their birthday out of Strasburg. Happy birthday, Dylan.
1: Okay, Kevin, if you don't mind, please. 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
0: Good progress.
1: 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Dylan, watch your mailbox. 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
0: If you want to win with the Daily Grind, stay tuned. And if you've got an anniversary you are celebrating today, we will also be dialing that up here in just a little while. Stay tuned because coming up before your Big Z Sports Minute, it is Chancey Williams, Ely Zimmerman coming up this hour as well, and the latest from Mr. Chris Jansen, all on the way in Z Country.
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0: Thank you! Brooks and Dunn! 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
2: The Cleveland Guardians will host the Chicago White Sox in a key four-game series this holiday weekend that begins Thursday night tonight.
3: Because they had so much success against the Rangers.
2: 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Cincinnati Reds are back home for the holiday and playing host to the Baltimore Orioles for three games. That series begins Friday night from the Great American Ballpark. Meanwhile, your Pittsburgh Pirates, their road trip continues.
4: Yarr, matey. 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
2: To take on the Washington Nationals. That three-game series from Nationals Park begins Friday night. And this coming weekend, yes, it's a holiday, but yes, they're going to be racing.
4: Of course.
2: Gillette, Illinois, am I pronouncing that right?
3: Gillette, I can't actually remember.
2: Gillette, Illinois this weekend for the Eero 400 at Chicagoland Speedway. Now, this particular race had been suspended from COVID through 2025, so there is no defending champion.
3: Yep, they're back.
2: Always like to drop that as to who's the defending champion. There isn't one this year.
3: Chicagoland's an interesting raceway whenever they've been there, so we'll wait and see.
2: It'll be fun. Green Flag drops at 6 p.m. Sunday on TNT. And that's a look at Big Z Sports.
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12: The heat wave continues today with a mostly sunny sky, hot, humid, high temperature 95. Tonight, mainly clear, low 75. Friday, partly cloudy, hot and humid, high of 95 degrees. There can be a thunderstorm as we head towards Friday evening in spots. Same story for Saturday, the 4th of July, hot and humid, high of 92. I'm Severe Weather Team 9 meteorologist Jeff Exline.
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14: In a look at WTUZ headlines, NHTSA officials are focusing on prevention since hot car deaths are the leading cause of non-crash-related fatalities for children 14 and younger. Nationwide, on average, 37 children die each year after being left in a hot car. And according to data from No Heat Stroke, last year in Ohio alone, there were 9 pediatric vehicular heat stroke deaths. This Thursday is kicking off the 49th annual First Town Days Festival, as at noon, the Midway and Craft Vendors will open with that event officially beginning. The Al Maloney Midway stage will be filled all day long with performances, contests, and an opening ceremony introducing the mayor and committee at 4 p.m. There's also going to be a petting zoo and bingo at the pavilion for everyone to enjoy, and then a bocce tournament will be held at 6 p.m. Then to close off the night, the city of New Philadelphia is presenting their fireworks display on this Thursday at 10 p.m. And the First Town Days Festival will continue Friday with their parade, as well as into Saturday and Sunday. That's a look at headlines. 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
3: Happy Thursday, everybody. It is July 2nd. It is another sweltering day out there. Hopefully you're going to be staying cool and everything. Mary's back with us again. Thank you for the latest headlines. Hey, before we get into what I wanted to talk about, Gen Z in the workplace, we've got a chance to win.
2: It is our first of two chances to win today. Of course, being Thursday, it's your chance for a $10 gift card to our friends at the Daily Grind. Of course, they're located down there on West High Avenue in downtown New Philadelphia.
3: He had to think about that cardinal direction part there for a minute.
2: I did. I did have to think about it. Been down there for over 30 years. You'd think I'd know by now. Great coffee, breakfast sandwiches, lunchtime. You can get wraps and salads and so forth. It's just a great place. Why are you looking at me?
3: Conley's twice the age of the Daily Grind. That's crazy.
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3: Retirement.
2: Text in the word retirement.
3: I'm going to leave that one lie.
2: Weaver Appliance text line at 330-339-9399. That's 330-339-9399. 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
14: And just a reminder, our offices are closed on this Thursday as well as Friday. So you may win, but not able to pick it up until Monday.
3: Yeah, and you might not get notification that you won until Monday. Just throwing that out there.
2: Well, that's not a bad idea because if they think if they're not aware, we don't want them driving here and not being able to get it. So waiting to Monday to notify
3: you'll be notified. There you
2: would
3: go.
2: Be a better idea.
3: See, sometimes I have good ideas.
2: Wasn't even yours.
14: Yeah, it was.
3: I just said that. It was. Okay, I deserve that. Anyway, workplace related, and it's funny you say retirement because I'm assuming yours is workplace related too.
2: Yes, sir. Well, it's about more the individual.
3: Oh, okay. Well, these are the 9 things that Gen Zs say they're not willing to put up with in the workplace, which sometimes any of us who've been working long enough are going, yeah, good luck.
14: Yeah.
3: But anyway, they have some very good points, to be fair. Number 9 is feeling guilty for taking sick days. That hurts. Yep, you did the same reaction I did. All 3 of us in this room are guilty of that.
14: Yeah, we made the face.
2: Mm-hmm. Yeah.
14: Yeah, mm-hmm. I taking it when you actually are sick.
3: Legitimately sick. Like, look, if you have a stuffy nose, if you feel kind of run down, I understand that, but that doesn't really necessarily constitute grounds for not showing up.
14: Yeah.
3: You wake up and your fever's 103 and you're hacking and gagging all over the place. You have no voice and your eyes are running and your nose is running and all
14: then
3: of a sudden
14: you don't feel bad coming in.
3: No, again, that's okay.
2: Now, and a lot of it too depends on your job.
3: Also true. Mm-hmm. Fair enough.
2: You know, if you're like a nurse or something and you're sneezing and coughing, don't go to work.
3: Yeah,
14: it's
3: fine.
14: You're already at the hospital.
2: Oh, my God, man.
3: Yes, that's the problem that we have here.
2: Oh, boy.
3: Number 8, getting rewarded for prioritizing work over everything else. Ugh. Yeah, that was kind of a boomer thing, wasn't it? It's job above all else kind of thing.
2: It was for me for a long time. Mm-hmm. And you know what changed that? Heart attack.
3: I was going to say, probably your heart issues, yeah.
14: Yeah, but at the same time, I think you can't think to advance in your job without putting in some work as well.
3: Yes, there is a perfect balance in my mind of that.
14: Yeah, I think the balance is becoming a little bit better.
3: Should be more predominantly. Yeah. Number 7, lacking purpose. Basically not showing up for a job that just doesn't feel like they have any reason to be there. I get it. Everyone wants to have some like good reasoning or purpose behind their job. Yeah. I understand. Number 6, top-down office cultures.
14: What?
3: Top-down office. Think of like a pyramid on how everything goes.
14: Oh.
3: Like you have the person at the top. And it-
2: I have a feeling.
3: Oh, my God.
2: Mary and I, we're not thinking that.
3: I'm not talking office culture. I'm talking
2: summer break.
3: No, I'm talking about
14: no shoes, no shirts.
3: Thinking
14: no problem.
3: Like hierarchy, where it's like, oh, well, they're top dog, and then everyone's gunning for the next best, and like, not that kind of thing. Oh, good Lord.
14: But I mean, any business though has that type of structure, though.
3: Kind of, yes and no. I would almost argue, like, we don't necessarily around here.
14: I mean, we don't, but we do at the same time.
3: Well, yes, they exist, but what they're talking about is where that is the end-all, be-all. Like, employees don't associate with management because management's above them, and then management, you know what I mean? Like that kind of thing.
14: Right.
3: Number 5, constant meetings.
2: I am not a fan.
3: Of constant meetings?
2: Yeah. Mm-hmm.
3: Having a meeting to have a meeting, that kind of thing.
2: Have a meeting that could be an email? Yeah.
14: Mm-hmm. Yeah.
3: Number 4, strict dress codes. Now, again, that comes back to it depends on what you're doing.
2: Depends on what you're doing for a job.
3: Like us here, bleh. Well, Mary, it's a little different for Mary, though, because with the news-related thing.
2: She's allowed to meet with the public.
3: Yeah. They don't let us out of the cage.
2: Not so much.
14: Yeah, it just depends.
3: They tried the one time, they creeped open the door, and we were, shut it.
14: Right?
2: Precious.
14: Yeah, that's the nice thing, is it just depends upon the day and if I got to go somewhere.
3: Right. Number 3, no overtime as a salaried employee. That is a structure that has been adopted a lot more in certain workplaces, and Gen Z does not like it. I think it's kind of crazy that you don't get credit for that if you're under salary. I understand if you're under salary, this is what you get paid every week. But if you're there more, to an extreme, I guess, so to speak.
2: Well, my thought process there is, with salary, it's more based on the entire week.
3: Yeah, because that's the other thing, too, and, is if you're only working a short day earlier.
2: And yeah, and maybe things are quiet, or maybe you need to go early a little bit. If your salary, you can still get paid for that whole day. If at some point during the week you know you're going to work an extra 3 hours.
14: That's true, Or one day you leave early, the next day you come in a little early.
2: Salary is based more on the full week, as were hourlies by the day.
3: I guess that would vary by job, because if you're somebody who is there, you're there 40 hours a week.
14: Right.
3: And that's going to happen, but all of a sudden you're getting held over by 2 or 3 hours extra. That's where it's different. Number two, constant pressure to say yes to new projects that you really don't even want to take on in the first place.
14: Yeah.
2: I grew out of that.
3: Yeah, always feeling like you had to say yes.
2: Yeah.
3: Yeah, I have too. Sure.
2: I grew out of it and became unapproachable and
3: bad. He's going to keep bringing that back. And number one, this is one that everybody feels right now, chronically low wages. Gen Z says that's a no-go at all in the workplace. The problem is wages not adjusting for inflation and things like that and cost of living.
14: I mean, there's that too, but I also think, again, I go back to the point of, you know, some jobs you're going to start at entry level.
3: Oh, absolutely.
14: You're not going to just automatically get, I don't know, however much they're wanting nowadays, but, you know, I mean, like an experienced welder or something like that that's been in the job for 30 years is not going to be making the same as you just getting into the industry.
3: Hey, and I'm just saying, though, you know, I'm a college graduate. Mary is a college graduate.
2: I've been to college campuses.
3: I grew up in a blue-collar household where my dad was a welder for years. And I will say this first and foremost. You want to go to college? Absolutely go to college. I support you 100%. You want to go to trade school? Absolutely. I support you 100%. You just want to get out in the workforce?
14: Yeah.
3: Absolutely. I support you 100%. If you are looking for an entry-level job to start learning things, manufacturing, welding, things like that, the blue-collar jobs, look at what the entry pay is, even without experience, where they teach you while you're there. It's crazy.
2: Yeah.
3: Just keep that in mind. Anyway, what do you have over there?
2: Retirement. At the end of all of that you just talked about, you're going to be hopefully...
3: That was very long-winded, I'm sorry.
2: ...to be retired. Well, retirement planning isn't about finding one magic number. It's about understanding the many pieces that make up your bigger picture. While calculators and saving goals can offer a helpful starting point, everyone's financial journey is different.
3: What about abacuses?
2: We're not doing this.
14: That helps with the pennies.
2: Yes, which I can no longer get. And it doesn't. The good news is it doesn't have to be done in one setting. Mm-hmm. The things you need to look at are your lifestyle and your expenses. The kind of retirement you dream about will play a huge role in how much money you'll need to retire.
3: Mm-hmm. Yeah,
2: as your life goes along, you may need to revisit your dream and be more realistic about it, including vacations, hobbies, and simply slowing down in general. Your investment returns, you need to look at those. Your savings shouldn't just sit there. They should grow over the time through investments, so make sure you're checking into that.
3: That was the old school way of doing it. Well, you've got your money in your savings account. That's your retirement. What do you mean you're taking money out of your savings? What? No, that's how it works now. Don't just sit on the savings account, unless you're using it as like a portion of it as an emergency fund.
2: Mm-hmm. Yes, and another part of the picture is retirement is how long you'll be retired. And what they're talking about from the time you retire to the time you die.
14: Right.
3: Which is impossible to know the exact date, but be realistic with stuff like
2: retirement
3: that.
2: Retirement planning is half about when you stop working and half about knowing how long your savings need to last.
3: How long you're going to last. That's what I thought you were going to say.
2: There are people that are fortunate enough to take early retirement at 45.
3: Yeah.
2: The numbers add up for the company they work for, but they're like, no, I'm keep working because I'm 45. Let's say I live another 45 years.
3: What am I going to do? Yeah.
2: What do I have, you know, money-wise?
14: Right.
2: And your income source is in retirement is the final piece. Things like Social Security, pensions, and even part-time work. The more income streams you have, the less pressure there is on your investment portfolio. Working a little longer can also boost your savings while increase future Social Security benefits. And I think it gives you that purpose.
3: And mm-hmm. the purpose of what you're
2: there
3: doing.
2: There is a purpose. And all that information came from my friends at AARP.
3: Oh, very nice. I shouldn't be surprised. The thing that's is kind of scary, though. For your age group, it's different, you know, in your 60s. You mentioned Social Security, and there's a whole young millennials, Gen Z. We're just kind of going into that with the assumption we're never going to see our Social Security money.
14: Yeah, pretty much.
3: So, tread lightly if you're using that with your retirement stuff, if you're planning with that.
2: It should be a factor. It should not be...
3: What is your retirement?
2: Yeah. Well, that should not be the foundation, given the changing times. Yeah.
3: It's kind of crazy if you sit down and start doing the math and figuring out of like, well, you know, my work gives me this for my retirement, if you have a retirement plan through work. And you know what? On top of that, I'm going to go ahead and do a little of my own saving, and then... If you start realizing like how compounding interest and stuff like that works, it will blow your mind. You think, well, I can't save much every month for retirement. Mm-hmm. I've only got this amount. Start saving it. Start putting it in the right area. Start talking to the right people. You will be stunned how much money you could have at retirement.
2: Stay on top of it. Stay on top of your...
3: And it's a long-haul game, too.
2: Yeah, it's not a short game. I go through Fidelity. I have not even... tapped into my pension yet for the newspaper.
3: Don't do it.
2: And
3: keep
2: I'm holding off as long as I can.
14: Mm-hmm. Yeah.
2: So long as the key works the front door, I'll stick around.
3: I can get you in if it doesn't. Don't worry about it.
14: That's true.
3: I have methods.
2: It's your turn to text me and say, let me in.
3: Yeah, that's only happened a lot. I forget my keys sometimes. No, be smart. And I know that's a weird time to talk about it because you're like, oh, it's a holiday weekend. I'm not even at work today. You know. Well, it's a good time when you go back to work.
2: Maybe
3: to start
2: it's a good time for your holiday party to invite your favorite financial advisor over for a picnic.
3: Hey, Phil, how you doing? It's been a while. How do you know me? Don't worry about that. Anyway, I've got a question to bounce off of you. Well, thank you so much, Mary. Stick around because she'll be back for news at 8 o'clock. Right now, before we get to Ryan Montgomery, before we get to our anniversaries, there's a lot of befores in this. Here's Bailey Zimmerman. It's Chevy Silverado at 99.9 WTUZ.

0: how fitting that one is right before we get to anniversaries. And we want to know when your big day is, when you're celebrating. And if you submit that in at WTUZ.com, you will be in the running for the month that you celebrate. Get it in 5 to 7 days in advance. Hey, guess what? You get recognized on air.
1: Outstanding. And hey, apparently July 2nd is a big day for anniversaries. Excuse me. We have 6 couples today celebrating their birthdays. Let's go. Their anniversaries. Let's go.
0: Out of Sharonsville, celebrating their 2nd anniversary today, it is Kyle and Lauren Clark. Kyle and Lauren, we're happy that you're celebrating today, and we hope you do something fun.
1: Happy 15th anniversary to Jordan and Curtis Metzger of Strasburg. Jordan and Curtis, happy 15th.
0: Happy birthday, or happy anniversary, Coach. And in Stone Creek, happy anniversary. We keep screwing up the birthday and anniversary thing. Don't ask me why. Happy 4 years to Shane and Allison Schanauer. They're celebrating today in Stone Creek, and we hope it's a great one.
1: Sort these chronologically.
0: Yeah, it's okay. Keep them on the toes.
1: Happy 15th anniversary as well to George and Kelly...
0: It's in real life. Teschinger.
1: Teschinger. George and Kelly Tessinger, 15 years of New Philadelphia, 15 wonderful years with the best man I ever met next to my dad.
0: Oh, looky there. And out of Dover, celebrating 32 years together today. Oh, boy, that's fitting. Happy anniversary to Jim and Lisa Morris. Hey, Coach Bo, happy anniversary to you. No, I wouldn't go that far.
1: Happy our final anniversary today. Steve and Laura Colvin of Yorksville are celebrating 39 years together. The note says, happy 39th anniversary, Pete.
0: We don't like those candies, but that's fine for a nickname.
1: That's right, it's fine for a nickname. Those 6 couples go into the folder for the month of July. At least not the month of July, as we just announced the June winner yesterday.
0: And we're going through almost through the first week of July.
1: Pretty much, already.
0: Doesn't seem right. Hey, coming up, the latest from Mr. Chris Jansen and plenty more on your Z Country Morning Show.
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8: News. I'm Gianna Gelosi. The U.S. and Tehran wrapping up indirect talks in Qatar yesterday on a positive note.
9: Mediators in Qatar announced that positive progress was made in those technical talks on Wednesday in Doha aimed at advancing the memorandum of understanding. Already, the Iranians are starting to admit that some nuclear inspections will take place, and ultimately, some of the money for sanctions relief will be used to purchase goods for the Iranian people.
8: Fox's Trey Hinks, Team USA, is moving on to the round of 16 after beating Bosnia and Herzegovina 2-0, despite playing a man down after Fuller and Balogun was handed a red card.
10: We had to dig deep for that one. Obviously, I felt we put on such a good performance and didn't deserve the red card. I mean, I didn't see it, but it's unfortunate.
8: Star forward Christian Pulisic, they'll play Monday at 8. 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
11: An extreme heat warning remains in effect, and health officials want everyone to take some precautions. Good Thursday morning. I'm Mary Alice. Let's get into a look at your WTUZ news report. The National Weather Service issued a warning effective until 10 p.m. on Friday, and Ohio Department of Health Director Dr. Bruce Vanderhoff is providing some tips related to heat exhaustion or heat stroke prevention.
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11: Symptoms of heat exhaustion can include dizziness, headache, nausea, a fast, weak pulse, and cold, clammy skin. Vanderhoff says if any symptoms persist or worsen, seek medical help. On this Thursday, it kicks off the 49th annual First Town Days Festival at noon with the Midway and craft vendors set to open. All day long, there's going to be performances, contests, and an opening ceremony introducing the mayor and committee at 4 p.m. By 6 p.m., a bocce tournament will be held. And then to close off the night, the city of New Philadelphia is going to present their fireworks display tonight at 10 p.m. And then for the second day of the festival, which will be Friday, the Midway will open up at 11 a.m. There's going to be a kitty tractor pull, pie eating contest, and entertainment throughout the afternoon. But the big ticket item on Friday is at 6:30 p.m. The Grand Parade will step off. And then Saturday, celebrating the 4th of July, the First Town Days Festival will begin early at 7:30 a.m. with select Midway vendors opening for breakfast. And then on Sunday, the final day of the festival, it'll start off with the First Christian Church service at 10 a.m. in the amphitheater. The Muskingum Watershed Conservancy District is getting in the spirit of America 250 and the 4th of July. Fireworks are planned at Atwood Lake on this Thursday and then Tappan Lake on Friday, both starting at dusk. Director of Marketing and Communications Adria Bergeron says the holiday weekend will also include crafts for kids and adults, a t-shirt tie-dye opportunity, bike and golf cart parades, and a PG-13 movie at the lake. But those will be for some specific lakes for the weekend, and that complete event schedule for each of those lakes can be found at mwcd.org. Meanwhile, Bergeron says that they do have some August events celebrating the nation's anniversary.
13: And then August 1st, we are having an America 250 boat scavenger hunt down at Tappan. So you can explore 250 years of American history while you boat around the lake and follow clues to find the special hidden scenes the lake has to offer.
11: Also at Tappan Lake, Wings of Freedom Weekend will be held August 15th. Bergeron says this will celebrate aviation heritage. The Ohio Department of Development has announced $7.5 million in grants soon to be available to support energy efficiency projects in more communities across the state. Applications for the latest round of the Advanced Energy Fund will be accepted from from now through August 31st. The program allocates a total of $7.5 million to help businesses, nonprofits, municipalities, and educational institutions complete projects designed to reduce energy usage and associated costs. That's going to wrap things up for news here on WTUZ for this 8 o'clock hour. The Valley Forecast coming up. In the meantime, head over to WTUZ.com or follow us on Facebook to stay up to date on more local news. From the Z Country Newsroom, I'm Mary Alice.
1: The heat wave continues today with a mostly sunny sky, hot, humid, high temperature 95 tonight, mainly clear, low 75. Friday, partly cloudy, hot and humid, high of 95 degrees. There can be a thunderstorm as we head towards Friday evening in spots. Same story for Saturday, the 4th of July, hot and humid, high of 92. I'm Severe Weather Team 9 meteorologist Jeff Exline.
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0: 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We're going to go center stage with our friends at the Barnett Realtors, telling you about some of the cool stuff going on this weekend as we're all gearing up to celebrate America and the 250th anniversary, or birthday, I should say, of our country. 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
2: 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And at 2, that's when you move indoors to the pack, and you can browse the entries for the from the Historic Builds of Tuscarawas County Lego Contest. You know some really good creativity is going to be shown there.
3: Outstanding, yes.
2: And on top of that, you get a live concert with three great performances there in the pack coming up this weekend. Admission is free. Tickets are required, though, that you're going to want to stop at the Tuscarawas County Welcome Center to get those tickets. And honestly, I'm not sure of their hours, so if they're open today, probably not open tomorrow, you're going to want to stop in and get your tickets.
3: Yeah, definitely stop by and get your tickets. If you have questions, go online and check them out. They'll have details there.
2: This Look Center Stage has been brought to you by the Barnett Realtors in New Philadelphia. The Barnett Realtors, your next move, done right.
4: I was experiencing a mental health crisis and I had no idea what to do. 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I walked in and within minutes I was talking with a counselor, and that started me down the path to receiving the care I needed to get through this frightening time. 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
2: The Cleveland Guardians will host the Chicago White Sox in a key four-game series this holiday weekend that begins Thursday night tonight.
3: Because they had so much success against the Rangers.
2: Easy now. You can check out all the Guardians action all holiday weekend long on our sister station, WJER. Cincinnati Reds are back home for the holiday at playing host to the Baltimore Orioles for three games. That series begins Friday night from the Great American Ballpark. Meanwhile, your Pittsburgh Pirates, their road trip continues.
4: Yarr, matey. Load up the ship again.
2: They're sailing into the nation's capital, up the Potomac, I guess, to take on...
4: just like old boy George.
2: to take on the Washington Nationals. That three-game series from Nationals Park begins Friday night. And this coming weekend, yes, it's a holiday, but yes, they're going to be racing.
4: Of course.
2: Gillette, Illinois, am I pronouncing that right?
3: Gillette, I can't actually remember.
2: Gillette, Illinois this weekend for the Eero 400 at Chicagoland Speedway. Now, this particular race had been suspended from COVID through 2025, so there is no defending champion.
3: Yep, they're
2: back. Always like to drop that as to who's the defending champion. There isn't one this year.
3: Chicagoland's an interesting raceway whenever they've been there, so we'll wait and see.
2: It'll be fun. Green flag drops at 6 p.m. Sunday on TNT. And that's a look at Big Z Sports.
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17: The heat wave continues today with a mostly sunny sky, hot, humid, high temperature 95 tonight, mainly clear, low 75. Friday, partly cloudy, hot and humid, high of 95 degrees. There can be a thunderstorm as we head towards Friday evening in spots. Same story for Saturday, the 4th of July, hot and humid, high of 92. I'm Severe Weather Team 9 meteorologist Jeff Exline.
18: And a look at your WTUZ headlines. The 49th annual First Town Days Festival will open up at noon on this Thursday with the Midway and craft vendors officially kicking off that event. Meanwhile, the Al Maloney Midway stage will be filled all day long with performances, and then a bocce tournament will be held at 6 p.m. Closing off this Thursday night, the city of New Philadelphia is presenting their fireworks display at 10 p.m. And then the second day of the First Town Days Festival will be on Friday with the Midway opening up at 11 a.m. And Friday will include the Grand Parade set to begin at 6:30 p.m. And the festival will continue Saturday and into Sunday. Plenty of Independence Day weekend events are set for the Muskingum Watershed Conservancy District Lakes Thursday through Saturday. There are scheduled activities for adults and children like a bike parade, sandcastle building, and movies on the lake. Full details, though, and the schedule for each specific lake can be found at mwcd.org. 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
3: 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We've had plenty of people send in what their designer bouquets have looked like. I tell you what, I could try for years to try to put together a flower bouquet like that, and I'd never even get close to what they're able to do at Pam's.
2: You can give me all the parts, but I'm never going to make it look like Pam's does.
3: How did he get that in there? 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
2: Is that a license plate?
3: Well, if you'd like to be a lucky winner of a designer bouquet to Pam's Posies, Conley, how can they win?
2: Here's what you do. I'm about to drop a keyword to you. 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And then on Monday, when we notify our winner, they'll stop here at the station at 2424 East High Avenue. 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Stop in, pick up your voucher, give Pam's a call and go, hey, I went from the morning show over the holiday, and they will put it together for you and let you know when it's going to be ready. You got this beautiful bouquet to do what you want. Keep it for yourselves. Give it to somebody who needs a pick-me-up. Take it to the office and make everybody jealous. Whatever you want to do. So if you
3: make sure you go na-na-na-na boo-boo when you do that.
2: Yeah, why not?
3: Just shove it right in their face. Look what I got.
2: Jenny got flowers. If you're interested in having a chance to win, text in the word smuggle.
3: Smuggle.
2: Smuggle to the Weaver Appliance text line at 330-339-9399.
3: I'm making sure that we don't have the same story, but okay.
2: This is about TSA in Indianapolis.
3: Okay, we don't. I did read the... Go ahead. Yep.
2: 330-339-9399. 330-339-9399. Text in the word smuggle for your chance to win from Pam's.
3: I'm just chuckling because I was... I knew exactly what you were going with that. Hey, traveling... You mentioned TSA. It's funny that you mentioned that. Traveling is something that we love to do if we're able to, but it's never really cheap, right?
18: Mm-hmm.
3: Depends on how you do it, but if you really yeah. want to go someplace far away or someplace well sought after, it's hard to keep it cheap. And if you've got the extra money to burn, we've got various different places you can go. These are the most expensive travel destinations in 2026.
18: Now you're just going to make us feel bad.
3: Maybe. Apparently, Squaremouth created an index on the most expensive travel destinations based on reported trip costs from over 100,000 travel insurance sales. They used data from external booking sites as well and surveys of over 6,000 customers. Compared destination cost in five areas: average cost of the flight, accommodations, rental cars, everyday food and drinks, and per day trip cost. Whew, these prices are killing me. Apparently, number 10 is Anguilla, I think is how you say it. I forget where that's actually at. Number 9 is Botswana, I think because it's just so very remote is probably why it costs that much.
18: That's not on my list of, like, vacation spots.
3: Don't worry.
2: I can't spell it. I ain't going.
3: Don't worry. We're getting closer. Number 8, Turks and Caicos. You've heard of that before.
18: Yeah.
3: Number 7, Zimbabwe. I'm surprised it's that expensive. The flight there probably is crazy. And I don't know how many cars are actually available.
18: That's true.
3: That could be driving up costs quite a bit. Number 6, the Swiss. Switzerland. No surprise.
2: Look, if I want to go to Switzerland, I'll go to Sugar Creek
3: go
2: during
3: to Little
2: the
3: Switzerland.
2: Swiss Festival. Yeah. It's awesome.
3: Number 5, beautiful place to go. Rather expensive to do so is the Maldives.
18: Yeah.
3: Number 4 is actually Antarctica. Again, probably for the remote problem.
18: Oh, that's a my travel destination for sure.
2: It'd be pretty.
18: Alaska would be better.
3: Have you stepped outside today? Antarctica sounds like a great place to go.
18: No.
3: Somebody's going to think I'm actually, like, mad when I'm saying stuff like that. Number 3, French Polynesia.
18: Yeah.
3: I know nothing about it other than that it exists.
18: Yeah, same here.
3: Number 2 are the British Virgin Islands. Again, beautiful landscapes, things like that. Number 1, the most expensive travel destination in 2026 is actually Greenland, believe it or not.
18: Oh.
2: I'm just waiting out till it becomes a state.
3: I was waiting for him to get that softball. Greenland tops the list overall with an average per day cost of $1,171, average flights costing better than $13,500, and the highest daily rental cost in the study at about $110, with some of the highest food and drink prices of all destinations analyzed.
18: Wow.
3: Maybe Greenland just wants people to stay out.
18: Maybe, yeah.
2: I only have one bucket list destination.
18: Yeah.
2: I really do, and that's Ireland.
18: Yeah.
2: That's the only one I have. I mean, there's too many great places here in America that I would want to go for vacations. And
3: you could go, I mean, there's so many different places to go in every state to enjoy. Yeah, you could spend all your time here trying to figure that out. By the way, the highest average daily trip, just the daily cost, not with the train or the planes or the rental cars, just the daily cost each day, $1,510 down to Antarctica. Now, if you're wondering, that would average out with the 18-day getaway, setting travelers back over $27,000.
2: Okay.
3: That's expensive and cold.
18: I've never met someone who was like, yeah, we're going on vacation to where? Antarctica.
3: I would. I'm not going to, but I would.
2: No.
3: If that makes sense.
2: No.
18: No.
3: You'd have to, like, give me the trip for me to go because it's too expensive.
18: How does your wife put up with you?
3: I question that every morning that we wake up, truthfully. I've gotten to the point in our relationship where I sit there and I'll say things and I look at her and I go, I'm sorry. And she'll go, for what? I'm like, just for me being me. I don't know how you do this.
2: Get up in the morning and look over, I'm sorry, let's start today.
18: And then at night before you go to bed, I'm sorry for
3: good
18: today.
3: Night. Yeah.
2: That was a full day, wasn't it?
3: Well, if you're looking to travel, keep all of those places in mind because they're rather expensive. What do you have for smuggle?
2: I think smuggle. Yeah. And here's something you don't want to do when you travel. TSA officers in Indianapolis's International Airport got a surprise when they found two live smoke grenades in a traveler's checked bag.
18: Oh.
2: One of them
3: That's already
2: was,
3: a problem, but okay.
2: One was jammed inside a full jar of peanut butter.
3: And the problem with TSA was not the fact he had a smoke grenade. It was actually that he had too much of a liquid.
2: Well,
3: His peanut butter had separated and there was too much liquid in the container.
2: Yeah, and it wasn't crunchy.
3: Is it a liquid or is it a solid? It's a lol squid.
2: The bag set off an alarm during screening and was flagged for extra inspection.
3: I appreciate my SpongeBob reference.
2: Come when on. A supervisory official came by, an explosive specialist dug into the bag, they spotted the first grenade. Then they realized the second one was, ha-ha, it was in the gif.
3: Jacques Hughes.
2: The traveler later admitted a friend had told him he could sneak the grenades through by hiding them in the peanut butter.
18: Well, that's a nice friend.
2: Yeah.
3: What were they doing before? Jar of peanut butter, smoke grenades, you can sneak them past,
18: man. Did you say his friend was Peter Pan?
2: Yeah. Officials called, that's better than him rambling on what he did.
18: Didn't say it was Hook.
2: Officials called, now he is. Officials called the airport police, but said the find did not disrupt operations. TSA explosive specialist Michael Dunphy, an 18-year veteran, said he's never seen live smoke grenades in somebody's luggage before. Officials do warn people that travel that it's not allowed to carry such devices and it carries steep fines.
3: What?
2: Okay. I know.
3: Explosive ordnance is not allowed to... I can just hear the TSA agents, though. Do you understand that you cannot take these...
2: Where's Gerald? He went to get some jelly. Yeah.
3: This is a very serious offense. They're going to be like, what? Mr. Ed, all of a sudden the TSA agents are talking.
2: What did he say? I don't know. His tongue stuck to the roof of his mouth.
3: Are you saying, wonder what?
2: I don't think that was supposed to go that way.
3: You know that guy who gave him that advice, too, was 100% the type of person who, like, they had never done that. They just, well, I read somewhere. No, it works, man. It works. Like that very confident idiot.
18: Mm-hmm.
3: The very confident idiot.
18: Well, hopefully they're no longer friends.
3: As long as he comes to visit him.
2: Well, when he's in prison, he's going to send him a file in a jar of peanut butter.
3: Look, man, I don't think they'll notice. And it's peanut butter smeared all over of, like, bolt cutters.
18: There you go.
3: They'll think it's just Skippy.
2: It's rust.
3: That's not the problem. Thank you so much,
18: thanks,
3: Mary. She'll be coming back for news here in just a little bit. What's weird?
2: Everything we do.
3: Yeah, you've just now come to realize that. Coming up, you'll hear from Tucker Wetmore, but first it's a Rocky Mountain Low. Corey Kent and Co. 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

0: It is your Z Country Morning Show. That's Tucker Wetmore. Coming up, Charles Kelly and Maren Morris will be teaming up for one before we move on towards the 9 o'clock hour. One last hour to go on this Thursday Z Country Morning Show. Hey, you can get details online, which we might tell you a little bit more about later, about the Chillin' and Grillin' promotion. Unbelievable prize pack that's going with that. And I see something on there that I know Conley already knows what it looks like.
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5: News. I'm CJ Papa. Millions of Americans dealing with life-threatening heat dome, triple-digit temps in the central and eastern portions of the nation. This woman in Philadelphia had an outdoor splash pad with her grandkids.
6: It is hot. I want to cut the air off, and the water is beautiful. It's just a nice little breeze, and I can get wet with the children. I'm loving it. It's really nice.
5: Her grandchild agrees.
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5: A high in Philly today, forecast to at least 100 degrees. It's so hot, the upper Montgomery County Volunteer Fire Department in Maryland pushing back its fireworks show from Independence Day to Sunday, July 5th. The Navy searching today for a missing sailor in the Caribbean Sea. Three others on the helicopter that went down are okay, say officials. In Israel commemorates 1,000 days since the October 7th massacre with a moment of silence earlier, but there were demonstrators clashing with police. 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
8: Dogs can easily get scared this holiday weekend with those fireworks, and the most common response is for them to run away when they are spooked. Good morning, I'm Mary Alice. Let's get into a look at your WTUZ 9 o'clock news report on this Thursday. The Tuscarawas County Dog Pound is advising pet owners to make sure that they are prepared, with facility and adoption specialist Beth Lewis saying that they see more dogs coming into the pound during this time of year.
9: Every year we see an increase over the long holiday weekend, and the most important thing is keeping some sort of identification on your dogs at all times.
8: And she says to not leave those canines outside unattended, check on any fences for holes, check tie-out cables, and to make sure that they are wearing a collar.
9: You know, nobody thinks that their dog is going to be the dog that gets loose due to fireworks. But if we all acted like the worst case scenario could happen to our dogs, and everybody displays, you know, their tags, their IDs, we could get these dogs home a lot quicker.
8: And if a dog does go missing, be sure to report it right away to the dog pound or local police so that they can be returned quickly if found. Officials are sending out a reminder to never leave kids in cars, especially over those summer months. NHTSA Highway Safety Specialist Laura Dunn says a recent campaign launch is aimed at preventing pediatric vehicular heat stroke, which is the leading cause of non-crash related fatalities for children 14 and younger.
10: Unfortunately, we have an average of 37 children die every year. In 2025, we lost 31 children from hot car deaths.
8: With parents or caregivers' busy lives or differing schedules, Dunn recommends taking steps to ensure a child is not left in a vehicle, and this can include placing an everyday use item in the back seat or setting up a call system.
10: If you have children that go to preschool or daycare, arrange for your child care provider to call you if your child hasn't arrived in the morning at their normal time, you know, by a margin of about 10 to 15 minutes.
8: And heat stroke does happen when a person's internal body temperature reaches 104 degrees Fahrenheit. Death can occur at 107 degrees or higher. A 35-year-old man is in federal custody after being charged for possessing numerous illicit drugs intended for distribution. After his initial encounter with law enforcement, he fled the country. Authorities located him in Asia, where he was arrested and extradited back to the U.S. According to the criminal complaint and affidavit filed in April, the U.S. Postal Service received for mailing three packages in late 2025 that were suspected of containing illicit drugs. The packages were mailed from San Bernardino, California, to an address in Parma, Ohio. During a search warrant execution on those packages, agents found pills, which later tested positive for being 1,136 grams or 2.5 pounds of methamphetamine. That's going to wrap things up for news this hour here on WTUZ, a service of TMK Valley Propane. The Valley Forecast on the way. In the meantime, don't forget to follow WTUZ on Facebook to stay up to date on everything happening right here in Z Country. From the newsroom, I'm Mary Alice.
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11: The heat wave continues today with a mostly sunny sky, hot, humid, high temperature 95 tonight, mainly clear, low 75. Friday, partly cloudy, hot and humid, high of 95 degrees. There can be a thunderstorm.

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playing those songs that make you go, oh man, I haven't heard this one in a long time. 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

0: Freddie Fender with an Amish Door country classic. Every time that comes on, I surprise Conley.
1: Yeah, you know, because you can search up and down the dial. You're not going to find Freddie Fender very many places other than here out of our music vault.
0: Well, you know, you might also hear it with our sister station, WJER, because, you know, it kind of blends over towards their variety that they've got, too.
1: It does. He had Freddie Fender, God rest his soul, had a lot of hits that blended the charts.
0: Well, across both of our stations, we decided to team up for this summer, and we want you to chill and grill unlike any other way that you've done before. An incredible prize pack, as we were already alluding to if you were tuned in last hour. Weaver Appliance providing a 70th Anniversary Edition Kettle Charcoal Grill. A leaf blower, courtesy of ProCourt Power Equipment. Conley's hitting his head off the microphone. A $500 gift card to Stutzman's Lawn and Landscaping. $250 gift card to Sugar Valley Meats. How about a two-night cottage stay at Woodstall Timber Lake Resort as well? Not enough for you? Okay, the Tuscarawas County YMCA with a one-year family membership. Then you throw in tickets to the show, or tickets to a show at the pack, and Cleveland Guardians tickets, and even more with a family fun pack of tickets. All of that is going to one lucky winner.
1: There is so much packed into that prize package. You've got to take advantage of this.
0: On top of that, semifinalists will be drawn and then announced here on air throughout the week of July 20th through the 24th. And all those semifinalist winners, well, don't feel bad at all if you don't win the grand prize, because you get a family fun pack, including tickets to a ton of different zoos, aquarium, baseball tickets, 90-minute pass to Sky Zone as well. If you're a semifinalist, you're covered, too.
1: Yeah, you're going to be getting a lot, very, very nice prize package.
0: 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You haven't told us that part yet. Well, I was just building anticipation, of course.
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10: The heat wave continues today with a mostly sunny sky, hot, humid, high temperature 95 tonight, mainly clear, low 75. Friday, partly cloudy, hot and humid, high of 95 degrees. There can be a thunderstorm as we head towards Friday evening in spots. Same story for Saturday, the 4th of July, hot and humid, high of 92. I'm Severe Weather Team 9 meteorologist Jeff Exline.
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0: Alexandra Kay here at 99.9 WTUZ. And looking ahead to our next break, you're going to be hearing from the Judds, Keith Urban, and Lainey Wilson. Kind of a ladies' dominant section here. We got Lainey Wilson, Alexandra Kay, Stella Lefty, you just heard from, Ingrid Andress as well.
1: There are some big time female performers in country music. Definitely setting a footprint.
0: Yeah, you always got to love that. And you also got to love that coming up later on today, in fact, celebrations are certainly underway. We're going to see you in New Philadelphia later on Friday for that parade coming up. And then for this weekend after that, another parade, double duty, on Saturday, July 4th. Where are we talking? Well, we're talking in Jenaton Hutton. The Jenaton Hutton Fireworks Festival in the square of Jenaton, July 3rd and 4th. 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Hey, coming up on Saturday, 4:30, we're going to be in the parade. We're going to be waving, saying hi to everybody.
1: There will be waving, yes.
0: I'm going to make Conley sit in the car. I'm just going to keep saying
1: He's trying to manifest it into happening.
0: Hey, if you check out the social media pages and stuff for the Jenaton Fireworks Festival, you get to see all of the extensive things that they have going on all throughout that celebration. We know it's going to be a hot day. We know it's going to be a hot couple of days. Please stay hydrated, but don't let it deter you from getting out there and enjoying the awesome stuff that's going on. And that includes at 10 o'clock at night, after the sunset, after the temperature starts dropping a little bit, starts feeling a little bit more manageable.
1: Earth-like.
0: Yeah. Country Fantasy in the Sky. One of the best fireworks displays you are going to find around anywhere. And it's all synced to music here at 99.9 WTUZ, a tradition that's been going on for quite a few years. And I love getting to take part in that tradition.
1: Facebook memories came up this morning about our parades from the last couple of years. And it just really helped put me in the mindset of let's get out there and have some fun.
0: Yeah, I know I'm going to be having a lot of fun. I know Conley's going to have a lot of fun. We want to have a lot of fun with you. We look forward to seeing you coming up on Friday and Saturday, specifically looking at Jenaton on Saturday. A full day schedule all capped off by Country Fantasy in the Sky.
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0: Miss Lainey Wilson helping round things out, but still to come, Dylan Scott with his latest, Brett Young after that. We'll see what else we can fit in this hour before we step away for the day. Conley, another fast-moving day has come and gone.
1: Man, they fly by anymore. They really do.
0: Well, if your day is already getting wrapped up or you need somewhere to go after work today and you've got a, you know, that kind of peckish feeling, if you want some fresh sliced deli meats and cheeses and jams, sauces, bulk foods, bakery items, hand-dipped ice cream, and so much more, take the short drive to go see our friends at Walnut Creek Cheese and Market. It's one of those drives that you might think, man, that's too far away. Conley can attest it's not. He just was there.
1: Trust me, I was there a week ago today. I had some time gap on my hands before getting ready for last Thursday's concert, and I made the very smart decision to stop out at Walnut Creek.
0: Walnut Creek Cheese and Market, where food is an experience. That'll do it for today. We're back with you tomorrow from 6 to 10. Mary will have more headlines. We'll have more weird looks around the world. And we're all gearing up for the 250th birthday of America.
1: That's right, everybody.
0: Until then, do something today to be a good human.
1: Hug your kids.
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8: WTUZ Country Weather. The heat wave continues today with a mostly sunny sky, hot, humid, high temperature 95 tonight, mainly clear, low 75. Friday, partly cloudy, hot and humid, high of 95 degrees. There can be a thunderstorm as we head towards Friday evening in spots. Same story for Saturday, the 4th of July, hot and humid, high of 92. I'm Severe Weather Team 9 meteorologist Jeff Hexline.
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4: Fox News, I'm Therese Crowley. Your ships are coming in for America 250. The U.S. Navy Band in New York serenading the parade of ships for the Sail 4th 250 Festival in New York Harbor. 37 tall ships, 40 naval vessels, and the Navy Blue Angels fly-by salute under a heat dome of 100-degree highs. 270 million people spreading from the Midwest, peaking today into July 4th. The Navy searching for a missing sailor in the Arabian Sea.
5: After an emergency water landing in the Arabian Sea, U.S. Naval Forces Central Command posted to X saying there's no indication the emergency was caused by hostile action. Three of the helicopter's four crew members have been recovered and are in stable condition aboard the George H.W. Bush.
4: Fox's Trey Yangston, Tel Aviv. AAA advises the busiest getaway travel time on the roads today, 2 to 6 p.m., noon to 7 tomorrow. 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

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I'm Kaitlyn Chris, and I'm here till 3. Right now, Drake Milligan on Z Country.

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0: Ty Herndon on WTUZ. There was a guy out in Colorado, went to get in his truck, got a big surprise because there was a bear in the passenger seat. Apparently, the window was open and the bear got through into the truck that way and started doing some bear-like things in there. So it was a bit of a mess. It wasn't seriously damaged, fortunately. When the guy opened the door, the bear opted to keep looking for some food, and the guy had to get like a wood plank to get the bear out of the truck. But he's lucky he wasn't hurt and the truck wasn't seriously damaged. But maybe he'll close his windows next time so that doesn't happen. We've got that forecast on the way. We're going to hear from Dustin Lynch in just a few moments on WTUZ.
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11: The heat wave continues today with a mostly sunny sky, hot, humid, high temperature 95 tonight, mainly clear, low 75. Friday, partly cloudy, hot and humid, high of 95 degrees. There can be a thunderstorm as we head towards Friday evening in spots. Same story for Saturday, the 4th of July, hot and humid, high of 92. I'm Severe Weather Team 9 meteorologist Jeff Exline.
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0: It's Hudson Westbrook on WTUZ. Six stories, just one where you kind of go, what were they thinking? Out in Washington State, there's a group of people walking on a beach, and they were picking up live crabs and putting the crabs in their clothing. Well, there happened to be a fish and wildlife agent watching them, and he stopped them because they're not allowed to do that, and they denied having the crabs in their clothing. Well, he could see a crab leg sticking out from underneath a woman's hat. After he searched them, he found a crab in a woman's bra, and there were special pockets in their clothing that they had crabs here. Two women were carrying 21 crabs, and I'm thinking, that could get painful if the crab started pinching you. So, needless to say, I don't think they walked away with the crabs. And maybe they'll think twice about doing that next time.
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0: 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But before you win this ultimate prize package, there are a few things you should know. 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Each prize is provided by a participating sponsor, and questions regarding a specific prize should be directed to that sponsor. Limit one entry per person. Additional entries will be discarded. 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Registration begins Monday, June 22nd and ends Friday, July 17th. All entries must be received by 11:59 p.m. on July 17th. By entering this contest, you agree to allow your name, voice, photograph, and likeness to be used for promotional purposes without additional compensation. 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One winner will be selected by random drawing from all qualifying entries received. The winner will be announced on Monday, July 27th. 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

0: major plans yet for the 4th? Well, if not the commercial and savings bank, top-notch auto, U.S. bagging, stocker concrete, and hardcore recycling are inviting you to the Janaden Hutton Fireworks Festival on the square in Janaden Hutton. It's going to be kicking off tomorrow, running through Saturday. There's lots of fun for the entire family. There's going to be a pet parade and talent show, a 5K walk, and lots of music as well. On Saturday, you can enjoy the car show, cornhole tournament, and even more musical acts. 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That's going to be all synchronized to music right here on 99.9 FM. So we're encouraging you to come out and enjoy the fireworks and enjoy the festival. It's going to be a great time. Happy 4th of July from Commercial and Savings Bank, Top Notch Auto, U.S. Bagging, Stocker Concrete, Hardcore Recycling, and 99.9 WTUZ.
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7: The heat wave continues today with a mostly sunny sky, hot, humid, high temperature 95. Tonight, mainly clear, low 75. Friday, partly cloudy, hot and humid, high of 95 degrees. There can be a thunderstorm as we head towards Friday evening in spots. Same story for Saturday, the 4th of July, hot and humid, high of 92. I'm Severe Weather Team 9 meteorologist Jeff Exline.

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2: Fox News, I'm CJ Popbutter. 57,000 jobs created in June, the disappointing number from the Bureau of Labor Statistics.
3: 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But big declines in leisure and hospitality, bars and restaurants losing 61,000 jobs last month. And where was all that World Cup hiring?
2: Fox Business, Lauren Simonetti in Venezuela. Years earlier, rescuers carrying out a 43-year-old man trapped in the base of a collapsed building 8 days after the twin earthquake struck that nation. In the northern part of the nation, security guard was inside a small security cabin when the first violent tremor struck, and nearly two dozen are dead in the latest Russian onslaught inside Ukraine. 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
3: Telephone rings. An old way back friend called to catch up. Say, man, how you been? Said, I ain't half bad. I'm holding it down. Man, I got more good things than I can count. Well, I got

0: That is Alabama on Z Country. Well, we know the World Cup is here in the States, and soccer is much bigger in other countries than it is here, although it's obviously gaining a lot of momentum. But there are two big soccer fans who are getting paid $50,000 to watch all 104 World Cup matches from a glass living room style cube in Times Square. They beat out thousands of applicants to get the job, and not only are they watching every game, they're also creating social media content and reacting live and chatting with fans and tourists and even enjoying some meals inspired by the teams playing every day. So I'm sure they are living their best life, having a fantastic time and making $50,000 in the process.
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9: The heat wave continues today with a mostly sunny sky, hot, humid, high temperature 95 tonight, mainly clear, low 75. Friday, partly cloudy, hot and humid, high of 95 degrees. There can be a thunderstorm as we head towards Friday evening in spots. Same story for Saturday, the 4th of July, hot and humid, high of 92. I'm Severe Weather Team 9 meteorologist Jeff Exline.
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0: Here's Jason Aldean on WTUZ. Well, you probably know the Dominic Greco Band was scheduled to play at the Dover Dice Hill Amphitheater tonight. However, because of the heat, they're moving the concert. It's going to be at Dover High School Auditorium, which means it's air conditioned, going to be a lot more comfortable. The concert is free. The theme is America 250. It's going to be at 7 o'clock tonight. So head over to Dover High School Auditorium and enjoy the Dominic Greco Band tonight at 7 o'clock.
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0: as you do it waking up with someone like me. 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
1: 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Shauna's Cheesy Question every Monday afternoon during the drive home on WTUZ. On the way, we've got that steamy forecast as well as Morgan Evans on Z Country.
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8: The heat wave continues today with a mostly sunny sky, hot, humid, high temperature 95 tonight. Mainly clear, low 75. Friday, partly cloudy, hot and humid, high of 95 degrees. There can be a thunderstorm as we head towards Friday evening in spots. Same story for Saturday, the 4th of July, hot and humid, high of 92. I'm Severe Weather Team 9 meteorologist Jeff Exline.
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100,000 people live in our city. It's a city of industry. Coal and steel are its lifeblood, and its harbor is busy with ships. Its horizon is lost in the smoke of steelworks and factories.

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3: Fox News, I'm Therese Crowley. Jubilation in Venezuela as a security guard is rescued from the wreckage 8 days after Venezuela's violent earthquakes destroyed some 60,000 buildings. Nearly 2,300 known dead, 50,000 people reported missing. War Secretary and former National Guardsman Pete Hegseth saluting the guard whose service has helped make D.C. safe for America 250 over the shouts of protesters.
4: It's incredible Americans like you who ignore the noise and you do your job. And you do it with courage, and you do it with professionalism, and you do it because you love your country, which is why you raise your right hand in the first place.
3: Great American State Fair theme of the day, American horsepower on the roads. 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
5: The Tuscarawas County Dog Pound is wanting pets to stay safe during the 4th of July celebrations. Good afternoon, I'm Mary Alice with this look at your WTUZ noon headlines. Canines can get easily spooked or get scared when hearing loud noises like fireworks, and their instinct is to run, so pet owners need to prepare for this weekend. Facility and adoption specialist Beth Lewis says to expect the worst case scenario and just plan for it by having a dog's ID on them, checking the fences and tie out cables, and making sure everything is functioning properly. She also notes that with the weather set to be extremely hot over the next few days, make sure that dogs, cats, other pets, and animals have plenty of water and shade. And speaking of that, health officials are urging all to take precautions with the dangerous heat in the forecast, as on average, more than 1,200 people die nationwide from heat-related causes every year. So Ohio Department of Health Director Dr. Bruce Vanderhoff says that there is a risk of heat stroke or heat exhaustion, and to reduce that, be sure to drink plenty of fluids, limit outdoor activities, and wear loose, lightweight clothing. An extreme heat warning is in effect until 10 p.m. on Friday. On this Thursday, it kicks off the 49th annual First Town Days Festival at noon here. The Midway and Craft Vendors are opening with that event officially beginning. The Al Maloney Midway stage will be filled all day long with performances, contests, and an opening ceremony, and that'll be at 4 p.m. And then to close out tonight, the City of New Philadelphia presents their fireworks display at 10 p.m. And the First Town Days Festival will continue into Friday, Saturday, and Sunday. That's a look at noon headlines here on WTUZ, presented by Altman Hospital. The Valley Forecast coming up. 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From the Z Country Newsroom, I'm Mary Alice.
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7: The heat continues today with a high of 95 with a mostly sunny sky. The heat index this afternoon tops 100. An excessive heat warning remains in effect through Friday evening. Tonight's mainly clear, low 75. Friday, mix of sun and clouds, hot and humid, high 95. There could be an isolated storm Friday evening. Same story for the 4th of July. A mix of sun and clouds, hot and humid with a high of 92 with hit or miss storms Saturday evening. Sunday, probably a better chance of seeing a thunderstorm. High of 88. Now I'm Severe Weather Team 9 meteorologist Jeff X-Line.
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9: 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I'm Ty Higgins. Trading higher for the commodity markets here at midday, with corn up 7 points at 428 a bushel. The September contract 426 and a half, up 3 3/4. December corn 3 cents higher at 445 and a quarter. Soybeans for July up 7 points at 1133 and a quarter. New crop November 1154, up 4 3/4. And July wheat 6 3/4 higher at 598 and 3/4. August live cattle at midday down 87 points at 240.95. October, $236.32, down 40 cents. Feeder cattle for September, down $1.27 at $360.90. Lean hogs for July, $93.27, down 7 cents. The August, $96.95 and down by a dime. For the Ohio AgNet, I'm Ty Higgins reporting.
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0: Crystal Gayle and her classic on WTUZ. 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

0: It's Shenandoah and Nickelback on Z Country. Well, it has been a very hot week, and it's going to be that way for a bit with that heat dome. I know we're all trying to stay in air conditioning. Don't forget about your pets. Don't leave them outside. They're wearing a fur coat. Can you imagine wearing a fur coat in this heat? Bring them inside. Make sure they've got plenty of water and food as well, but especially water. Just make sure you're taking care of them as well. Don't leave them outside in this heat. That's pretty brutal. Coming up, we're going to hear from Dwight Yoakam on 99.9 WTUZ.
1: 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With four locations to serve all your insurance needs in New Philadelphia, Sugar Creek, Strasburg, and Barnesville.
2: American agriculture over the nation's 250 years, and well before that. Mike Whitmer of Living History Farms in Iowa says the contrast of tools and implements over time is sharp. As examples, for the Iowai tribe in the 1700s, growing crops at river bottoms.
3: The Native Americans, they didn't have the technology to farm the prairies like the pioneers would later. They didn't have oxen and plows. And with just simple tools like digging sticks and hoes made from a shoulder blade of a bison, they could turn that soil over and plant their corn, beans, and squash.
2: Compare that to starting a farm in the Iowa prairies in the 1850s.
3: Plowing, turning that prairie grass over for the very first time was more than an average farmer could do on his own. And so crews would travel around the neighborhood certain times of the year, and they would break prairie for hire.
2: Draft horses would become the work animal of choice at the turn of the 20th century, as tractors would not become common on farms until after World War I. I'm Rod Bain reporting for the U.S. Department of Agriculture in Washington, D.C.
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0: dream come true. Coming up on Saturday, July 11th, make sure you head over to Atwood Lake Dam Ramp because Leesville Bass Club is going to have a benefit open for Mason White. It's going to go from 2 until 6 on Saturday afternoon, July 11th. It's $40 per boat. It's a bass fishing tournament, and it's going to be supporting Mason, who suffered a spinal cord injury at his high school football game. And all the proceeds are going to help with the medical expenses and recovery as well. So hopefully you're going to be out there. Put it on your calendar, July 11th.
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0: Sunshine all around on this Thursday afternoon. We'll see high temperatures into middle 90s, but heat index will make things feel like the hundreds. It's important to stay nice, cool, and hydrated. That excessive heat warning still in effect until Friday night. Tonight, temperatures will only fall back into the middle 70s with mostly clear skies all around. Tomorrow, a few clouds begin to make their presence known and some showers and thunderstorms are possible. I'm meteorologist Emma Keegan with WTOV9.
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5: News. I'm Gianna Gelosi. A security guard rescued from a collapsed shopping mall 8 days after the twin earthquakes destroyed parts of northern Venezuela.
6: As the death toll from last week's twin earthquake surpasses 2,200. Right now, about 50,000 people are still missing, and officials estimate nearly 60,000 buildings are damaged or destroyed.
5: That's Fox's Carly Shimkus, the couple who climbed to the top of New York City's Empire State Building, appearing in court.
7: Ivan Kuznetsov and Angelina Nikolaou are free on supervised release 1 day after being arrested on charges including reckless endangerment and burglary. With no tethers, they balanced on a narrow ledge atop the Empire State Building's antenna on Wednesday and unfurled a banner. Then he proposed and they kissed before climbing down to meet police.
5: Fox's Tanya J. Powers, America's listening to Fox News.
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rewinding the clock and taking you back to a time when these songs ruled the radio. 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

0: Lori Morgan on WTUZ. Well, this week with the heat the way it's been, you've probably been eating a fair amount of ice cream. Always tastes good when it's this hot out. Well, how much do you love your ice cream? 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Because if you say yes, I would challenge you. In Japan, there is an ice cream company that features vanilla soft serve, four oysters, and a drizzle of soy sauce. I will pass. 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Now, they sell it for about $3.70. 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No. The answer's no for me. I'm still sticking with my chocolate.
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4: Sunshine all around on this Thursday afternoon. We'll see high temperatures into the middle 90s, but heat index will make things feel like the hundreds. It's important to stay nice, cool, and hydrated. That excessive heat warning still in effect until Friday night. Tonight, temperatures will only fall back into the middle 70s with mostly clear skies all around. Tomorrow, a few clouds begin to make their presence known, and some showers and thunderstorms are possible. I'm meteorologist Emma Keegan with WTOV9.
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0: 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So much cooler
1: online. Yeah, man, I'll tell you what, that dang old internet, man, you just go on there and point and click, get in it.
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0: 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And What's Happening is right here on WTUZ. 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What's Happening is brought to you by Dover Philly Heating and Cooling, your independent train comfort specialist, 330-343-5511. It's hard to stop a train. Coming up in just a few minutes, we're going to hear from Charlie Rich on WTUZ. And I go
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0: Have you entered the Chillin' and Grillin' contest yet? 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
7: Sunshine all around on this Thursday afternoon. We'll see high temperatures into the middle 90s, but heat index will make things feel like the hundreds. It's important to stay nice, cool, and hydrated. At Excessoon, we'll see high temperatures into the middle 90s, but heat index will make things feel like the hundreds. It's important to stay nice, cool, and hydrated. At Excessoon.

guarantee you still know the words to this one. Well, most of the words. Okay, maybe just the chorus? It's a Z Country Classic, brought to you by the Amish Door Village.

0: It's Charlie Pride on WTUZ. Well, on Monday, don't forget to go check out the WTUZ Facebook page and look for the Family Fun in the Sun post. Why? Well, WTUZ and Woodstall Timber Resort are teaming up again this summer to make sure your family has a little fun. All you got to do, look for that Family Fun in the Sun post on the Facebook page and then follow the instructions, and then you'll be entered for the chance to win that week's prize pack. We'll do draw for that on Wednesday. Next week, you have a chance to win a 4-pack of tickets to the Great Lakes Science Center and a 4-pack of tickets to the Greater Cleveland Aquarium. So it is a great time, and you want to make sure you're in on that drawing, because you could have some good quality time with your family with Family Fun in the Sun from Woodstall Timber Resort and 99.9 WTUZ.
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10: Sunshine all around on this Thursday afternoon. We'll see high temperatures into the middle 90s, but heat index will make things feel like the hundreds. It's important to stay nice, cool, and hydrated. That excessive heat warning still in effect until Friday night. Tonight, temperatures will only fall back into the middle 70s with mostly clear skies all around. Tomorrow, a few clouds begin to make their presence known, and some showers and thunderstorms are possible. I'm meteorologist Emma Keegan with WTOV 9.
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0: know about you, but every time fall rolls around, it seems like the stores start pushing Christmas earlier and earlier. I know I saw Christmas decorations out last September. I know it. And I just can't deal with that. It just seems like it's too early. Well, we're almost to 4th of July, and believe it or not, Bath & Body Works is now pushing Halloween. They have their Summerween collection that is available this week, and it's just, I don't want to start thinking about Halloween yet. I mean, it just turned July. We got July 4th on Saturday. I can't think of Halloween yet. It drives me nuts when they start really pushing the holidays super, super early. I don't know. Maybe you don't agree with that, but yeah, I want to enjoy the holiday that is closest to where I am right now. Patti Loveless coming up in just a few minutes on 99.9 WTUZ.
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0: That is Morgan Wallen on WTUC, and I'm Kaylee Chris heading out this afternoon. You have a great rest of your Thursday. Stick around for Shauna Berkey. She's got the drive home next. Tomorrow, whether you're going to work or maybe you got the long weekend, I'm going to keep you company between 10 and 3 with all your favorite country music right here on 99.9 WTUC.
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15: Sunshine all around on this Thursday afternoon. We'll see high temperatures into the middle 90s, but heat index will make things feel like the hundreds. It's important to stay nice, cool, and hydrated. That excessive heat warning still in effect until Friday night. Tonight, temperatures will only fall back into the middle 70s with mostly clear skies all around. Tomorrow, a few clouds begin to make their presence known, and some showers and thunderstorms are possible. I'm meteorologist Emma Keegan with WTOV9.
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3: News. I'm John Saucier. Congressional Democrats out with a report accusing President Trump of hijacking America's 250 celebration. California Congressman and ranking member of the House Natural Resources Committee, Jared Huffman.
4: We should be celebrating this anniversary together with patriotism and integrity. This milestone was paid for by every generation that built this country. But Trump has tried to quietly steal it, warping it into a celebration for one man.
3: That video posted on the committee's YouTube page. The Supreme Court struck down President Trump's executive order on birthright citizenship. Florida Republican Representative Carlos Jimenez tells Fox Business he agrees with the ruling, but Congress must act to stop the abuse of birthright citizenship.
5: This cottage industry of bringing people in to have a baby in the United States and then go back to their native country, I think that that's an abuse, and it's something that the framers of the 14th Amendment never contemplated.
3: America's listening to Fox News.
6: Health officials are urging all to take precautions with dangerous heat and the forecast. Good afternoon. With this look at your WTUZ 3 o'clock news report on this Thursday, I'm Mary Alice. On average, more than 1,200 people die nationwide from heat-related causes every year, according to the Centers for Disease Control and Prevention. With this in mind, Ohio Department of Health Director Dr. Bruce Vanderhoff says high temperatures and humidity are expected this weekend, and steps need to be taken to reduce the risks of heat stroke as well as heat exhaustion.
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6: And an extreme heat warning is in effect through Friday at 10 p.m. The Muskingum Watershed Conservancy District is getting in the spirit of America 250. Fireworks are planned for Atwood Lake on Thursday and Tappan Lake on Friday, both starting at dusk. Director of Marketing and Communications Adrian Bergeron says the holiday weekend will also include crafts for kids and adults, a t-shirt tie-dye opportunity, bike and golf cart parades, and a PG-13 movie at the lake.
8: You need to come out for movies at the lake. So what beats coming to see a movie under the stars on the big screen? So we have those offered throughout the summer at all of our locations as well.
6: Now, the complete event schedule for this weekend and the specific lakes can be found at mwcd.org. Meanwhile, Bergeron says that they do have some August events celebrating the country's anniversary.
8: And then August 1st, we are having an America 250 boat scavenger hunt down at Tappan. So you can explore 250 years of American history while you boat around the lake and follow clues to find the special hidden scenes the lake has to offer.
6: Also at Tappan Lake, Wings of Freedom Weekend will be held August 15th. Bergeron says this will celebrate aviation heritage. Today kicks off the 49th annual First Town Days Festival at noon. The Midway and Craft Vendors will open with that event beginning. The Al Maloney Midway stage will be filled all day long with performances, contests, and an opening ceremony. A bocce tournament will be held at 6 p.m. And then to close off the night, the City of New Philadelphia presents their fireworks display at 10 p.m. on this Thursday. And then Friday will be the second day of the First Town Days Festival, with that Midway opening up at 11 a.m. There will be a kitty tractor pull, pie eating contest, and entertainment throughout Friday afternoon. At 6:30 p.m., the Grand Parade will begin. Following that is music from Sparkling Lion Champagne until the Midway closes at 10 p.m. And then the First Town Days Festival does continue into Saturday as well as Sunday. The Transportation Security Administration is prepared for the heavy volume over the 4th of July holiday period, expecting to screen nearly 18.7 million travelers at U.S. airport security checkpoints. All travelers should arrive early and check with their airline before their flight. And for more information on how to get through those TSA checkpoints quickly and seamlessly, visit TSA.gov. 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
10: The heat continues today with a high of 95 with a mostly sunny sky. The heat index this afternoon tops 100. An excessive heat warning remains in effect through Friday evening. Tonight's mainly clear, low 75. Friday, a mix of sun and clouds, hot and humid, high 95. There could be an isolated storm Friday evening. Same story for the 4th of July. A mix of sun and clouds, hot and humid with a high of 92 with hit or miss storms Saturday evening. Sunday, probably a better chance of seeing a thunderstorm. High of 88. Now I'm Severe Weather Team 9 meteorologist Jeff X line.
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0: It is time for a Big Z Sports Minute, and all the latest you need to know on what's happening in high school sports and beyond in Z Country is available on the Big Z Sports Facebook page. We'll have off-season updates awaiting the start of the high school football season and the fall season overall. And if you're missing out on any of the action, check back with the Big Z Sports YouTube channel for all of our previous broadcasts. 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And if you want the best, there's only one, Big Z Sports. In baseball for the holiday weekend, moving forward through the end of this week into July 4th, it is the Cleveland Guardians at home as they open up against the Chicago White Sox in an AL Central series. Cleveland coming off of an overall rough outing last time out against the Texas Rangers, looking to make up ground and continue to be at the top of the AL Central. The Pittsburgh Pirates, meanwhile, wrapping up their series with the Philadelphia Phillies, are next in the nation's capital, taking on the Washington Nationals. The Cincinnati Reds, meanwhile, trying to look past their struggles against the Milwaukee Brewers, open up their series against the Baltimore Orioles on Friday. That's a look at your Big Z Sports Minute.
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3: Sunshine all around on this Thursday afternoon. We'll see high temperatures into the middle 90s, but heat index will make things feel like the hundreds. It's important to stay nice, cool, and hydrated. That excessive heat warning still in effect until Friday night. Tonight, temperatures will only fall back into the middle 70s with mostly clear skies all around. Tomorrow, a few clouds begin to make their presence known, and some showers and thunderstorms are possible. I'm meteorologist Emma Keegan with WTOV9.
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5: Fox News, I'm Tom Graham. The U.S. military searching for a missing air crew member after a Navy helicopter went down in the Arabian Gulf near Iran.
6: The Seahawk helicopter assigned to the USS George H.W. Bush aircraft carrier made an emergency water landing. The Navy says there is no indication hostile action caused the incident.
5: Fox's Jennifer Griffin. The Pentagon says three of the four crew members have been recovered and the three are in stable condition. Well, extreme heat is gripping several states in the central and eastern U.S. Conditions are ripe for wildfires in some western states. Crews in Colorado battling a growing blaze.
7: The Aspen Acres fire in Colorado's Pueblo and Custer counties burning through nearly 50,000 acres since igniting Monday. The Pueblo County Sheriff's Office says it's 0% contained and has destroyed more than 150 structures.
5: Fox's Kristen Goodwin. 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
8: Tuscarawas County Dog Pound wants dogs to stay safe during the 4th of July celebrations. Good afternoon, I'm Mary Alice. Let's get into a look at your WTUZ 4 o'clock news report on this Thursday. Canines can get easily spooked or get scared when hearing loud noises like fireworks, and their instinct is to run away, so pet owners should prepare for this weekend. Facility and adoption specialist Beth Lewis says to expect the worst-case scenario and plan for it.
9: Don't leave your dog outside unattended, even if you have a fence. Some of these dogs that panic, they will even go over or through or under a fence. Just don't leave your dog outside unattended. 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
8: She also notes that with the weather going to be extremely hot over the next few days, make sure dogs, cats, and other pets, as well as other animals, have plenty of water, shade, and to watch out for hot concrete. NHTSA officials are focusing on prevention since hot car deaths are the leading cause of non-crash-related fatalities for children 14 and under. Nationwide, on average, 37 children die each year after being left in a hot car. Highway safety specialist Laura Dunn says a child's body temperature rises 3 to 5 times faster than adults, quickly resulting in heat stroke and death even in cooler temperatures, but especially over those summer months.
10: We want to show parents and caregivers, just how quickly the inside of vehicles can become dangerous, and leaving their child in the car for just a second really underestimates how fast a car becomes deadly for children. The only way to guarantee your children's safety is to never leave them behind in a car, not even for a moment.
8: Dunn recommends ensuring youth remain safe by creating a phone call system with a child care provider if the child is not being dropped off close to their normal time, and then also placing an everyday use item in the back seat is recommended.
10: Another thing that you can do is have that conversation with your children that cars are never a safe place to play and that we don't play inside of cars. Make sure that you are locking your car in your driveway or your garage, and you're storing your keys and your key fob up and out of reach of children.
8: And last year, based upon data from No Heat Stroke in Ohio, there were 9 pediatric vehicular heat stroke deaths. Plenty of Independence Weekend events are set for Muskingum Watershed Conservancy District Lakes. Thursday through Saturday, there are scheduled activities for adults and children, like a bike parade, sandcastle building, and movies on the lake. Full details and the schedule for each specific lake can be found at mwcd.org. And Director of Marketing and Communications, Adrian Bergeron, says that they will have some firework displays over the lake planned starting at dusk.
11: We have fireworks planned at all of our lakes, but locally we have Atwood on Thursday, July 2nd, and on Friday, July 3rd at Tappan.
8: Bergeron notes MWCD will continue to celebrate America's 250th anniversary with some August events.
11: at Tappan. On August 15th, we're doing Wings of Freedom Weekend. So it's a soaring celebration of America's aviation heritage. So lots of programs around aviation that weekend.
8: And then on August 1st, Boat Scavenger Hunt will take place at Tappan Lake. The Ohio Bureau of Criminal Investigation has surpassed $500,000 in recoveries for cryptocurrency scam victims. The achievement underscores the growing impact of BCI's Electronic Financial Investigations Unit, a specialized team dedicated to tracking and dismantling digital crime. In a recent case that began in December 2025, a victim who lost $1.1 million to an investment scam reported the theft to the FBI's Internet Crime Complaint Center, which referred the case to BCI in January. That's going to wrap things up for news here on WTUZ, brought to you today by Quaker Digital Academy. The Valley Forecast coming up. Head over to WTUZ.com or follow us on Facebook to stay up to date on everything happening right here in Z Country. From the newsroom, I'm Mary Alice.
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2: The heat continues today with a high of 95 with a mostly sunny sky. The heat index this afternoon tops 100 and excessive heat warning remains in effect through Friday evening. Tonight's mainly clear, low 75. Friday, mix of sun and clouds, hot and humid, high 95. There could be an isolated storm Friday evening. Same story for the 4th of July. A mix of sun and clouds, hot and humid with a high of 92 with hit or miss storms Saturday evening. Sunday, probably a better chance of seeing a thunderstorm, high of 88. Now I'm Severe Weather Team 9 meteorologist Chef X Line.
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rewinding the clock and taking you back to a time when these songs ruled the radio. 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

0: Kenny Rogers here on 99.9. Well, if you're ready to celebrate 250 years here in America, we'd love to do it with you. Coming up on Saturday, we continue our country fantasy in the sky. And we're going to be hanging out at the Janette and Hutton Fireworks Festival. And from 8 until 10 o'clock, I'm going to be broadcasting live. And of course, that's going to lead up until the 10 p.m. fireworks, where we will count it down and then make sure you tune in to Z Country for music synchronized to those fireworks as well. Of course, a big shout out to Commercial and Savings Bank, Top Notch Auto, U.S. Bagging, Stalker Concrete, Hardcore Recycling for putting this together for us and coming along to sponsor it all.
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0: Z Country with Kip Moore and Levy here on WTUZ. Well, a lot of people are going to be at the pools over the weekend, especially with being so hot. Make sure you wear your sunscreen. But, of course, we want to make sure that you are safe out there. Experts are sharing water safety tips that they're hoping for us to pass along. Some of them include check in with lifeguards about riptides before going into the water. A lot of people don't even realize that they are happening. Check the warning flags, of course, if you're at the beach or at the pool. Fence in the pool and make sure the gate is closed if young children are visiting. Yes. The Red Cross says people should know basic swimming skills, including how to tread water for at least 1 minute, swimming 25 yards without stopping, and getting out of the pool without using stairs or a ladder. And of course, anytime you've got kids or young ones that don't know how to swim, make sure there's always an adult that's watching.
1: A no-hitter! One dribble fires it up! Touchdown! Touchdown!
2: 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And if you're missing out on any of the action, check back with the Big Z Sports YouTube channel for all of our previous broadcasts. 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And if you want the best, there's only one, Big Z Sports. In baseball for the holiday weekend, moving forward through the end of this week into July 4th, it is the Cleveland Guardians at home as they open up against the Chicago White Sox in an AL Central series. Cleveland coming off of an overall rough outing last time out against the Texas Rangers, are looking to gain make-up ground and continue to be at the top of the AL Central. The Pittsburgh Pirates, meanwhile, wrapping up their series with the Philadelphia Phillies, are next in the nation's capital, taking on the Washington Nationals. The Cincinnati Reds, meanwhile, trying to look past their struggles against the Milwaukee Brewers, open up their series against the Baltimore Orioles on Friday. That's a look at your Big Z Sports Minute.
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2: Sunshine all around on this Thursday afternoon. We'll see high temperatures into the middle 90s, but heat index will make things feel like the hundreds. It's important to stay nice, cool, and hydrated. That excessive heat warning still in effect until Friday night. Tonight, temperatures will only fall back into the middle 70s with mostly clear skies all around. Tomorrow, a few clouds begin to make their presence known and some showers and thunderstorms are possible. I'm meteorologist Emma Keegan with WTOV 9.
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0: Tay here on 99.9. More country on the way, American Blonde and Chris Jansen. But first, it's time to honor and salute our military members.
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6: Fox News, I'm John Saucier. A Maryland man indicted for allegedly vandalizing the Lincoln Memorial Reflecting Pool. U.S. Attorney for the District of Columbia, Janine Pirro, says a grand jury returned the indictment against David Hearn for felony destruction of property.
7: We have about a half a dozen other cases. Some of them will be misdemeanors, and some of them could be less like a violation. But we're reviewing every case based upon the evidence and reviewing all of the reports.
6: Hearn faces up to 10 years in prison if convicted. He has denied allegations. Officials in Chicago say they've charged 179 defendants over the past 2 months, part of an anti-violence initiative. U.S. Attorney for the Northern District of Illinois is Andrew Boutros.
8: 11 federal agencies work arm in arm as one cohesive, unified group to arrest dangerous criminals responsible.
6: America is listening to Fox News.
9: An extreme heat warning remains in effect, and health officials want everyone to take some precautions. Good afternoon. I'm Mary Alice. Let's get into that 5 o'clock news report for this Thursday. The National Weather Service issued a warning effective until 10 p.m. on Friday, and Ohio Department of Health Director Dr. Bruce Vanderhoff is providing some tips related to heat exhaustion or heat stroke prevention.
10: Drinking plenty of fluids, even if you don't feel thirsty. 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
9: Symptoms of heat exhaustion can include dizziness, headache, nausea, a fast, weak pulse, and cold, clammy skin. Vanderhoff says if any symptoms persist or worsen, seek medical help. On this Thursday, it kicks off the 49th annual First Town Days Festival at noon with the Midway and Craft Vendors set to open. All day long, there's going to be performances, contests, and an opening ceremony introducing the mayor and committee at 4 p.m. By 6 p.m., a bocce tournament will be held. And then to close off the night, the city of New Philadelphia is going to present their fireworks display tonight at 10 p.m. And then for the second day of the festival, which will be Friday, the Midway will open up at 11 a.m. There's going to be a kiddie tractor pull, pie eating contest, and entertainment throughout the afternoon. But the big ticket item on Friday is at 6:30 p.m. The Grand Parade will step off. And then Saturday, celebrating the 4th of July, the First Town Days Festival will begin early at 7:30 a.m. with select Midway vendors opening for breakfast. And then on Sunday, the final day of the festival, it'll start off with the First Christian Church service at 10 a.m. in the amphitheater. The Muskingum Watershed Conservancy District is getting in the spirit of America 250 and the 4th of July. Fireworks are planned at Atwood Lake on this Thursday and then Tappan Lake on Friday, both starting at dusk. Director of Marketing and Communications Adria Bergeron says the holiday weekend will also include crafts for kids and adults, a t-shirt tie-dye opportunity, bike and golf cart parades, and a PG-13 movie at the lake. But those will be for some specific lakes for the weekend, and that complete event schedule for each of those lakes can be found at mwcd.org. Meanwhile, Bergeron says that they do have some August events celebrating the nation's anniversary.
11: And then August 1st, we are having an America 250 boat scavenger hunt down at Tappan. So you can explore 250 years of American history while you boat around the lake and follow clues to find the special hidden scenes the lake has to offer.
9: Also at Tappan Lake, Wings of Freedom Weekend will be held August 15th. Bergeron says this will celebrate aviation heritage. The Ohio Department of Development has announced $7.5 million in grants soon to be available to support energy efficiency projects in more communities across the state. Applications for the latest round of the Advanced Energy Fund will be accepted from now through August 31st. And the program allocates a total of $7.5 million to help businesses, nonprofits, municipalities, and educational institutions complete projects designed to reduce energy usage and associated costs. That's all for news here on WTUZ. Don't forget to follow us on Facebook to stay up to date on more local news and everything happening right here in Z Country. From the newsroom, I'm Mary Alice. Let's check out that Valley forecast.
0: We'll see temperatures fall back tonight, only into the middle 70s, things still remaining warm and muggy with mostly clear skies. That excessive heat warning is still in effect until Friday evening, so again, make sure you're staying nice, cool, and hydrated over the course of today as well as into the weekend. Tomorrow, some clouds make their presence known, and we'll begin to see a breakdown of that ridge with some showers and thunderstorms possible, especially in the afternoon and evening. I'm meteorologist Emma Keegan with WTOV 9.
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That one's Zach Top here on WTUZ. It's your drive home. I'm Shauna Berkey. Don't go anywhere because your 5 o'clock funnies are on the way. I've got a classic from the Oak Ridge Boys. Right now, it's Nico Moon. 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
1: I had a friend call me not too long ago. He said, "Dude, I'm getting married. I want you to sing at my wedding." I'm like, "Okay, I'd be honored. When are you getting married?" He goes, "In 2 weeks." I'm like, "Well, thanks for the heads up." I said, "Okay, when do you want me to sing to the wedding?" He goes, "Well, when the bride's walking down the aisle, I want you to sing then." I said, "Okay, well, what do you want me to sing?" He goes, "You pick." Yeah. That's what I was thinking. Half of me's going, "No way." The other half of me's like, "I can make this a wedding no one's ever going to forget."
2: What's love got to do? Got to do.
1: That wouldn't be very appropriate.
2: Heard it from a friend who. Heard it from a friend who. Heard it from another you've been messing around.
1: That wouldn't be good at all.
2: She's my best friend's girl. But she used to be mine.
1: That wouldn't be good. Come on, there's a friend over that one.
2: Oh, there's worse. But I still haven't found what I'm looking for. You can't always get what you want, but you can try sometimes. You might find you get what you need.
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0: Z Country 99.9. Well, I think it's official. Take Me Home, Country Roads has become the official anthem for the U.S. men's soccer. Of course, the John Denver Classic. We've been enjoying it since 1971, but all of those people coming into the U.S. for the World Cup, it's almost like they've just discovered it. YouTube says the 55-year-old song entered its top 100 songs chart yesterday. Team USA says it was also playing Living on a Prayer in Sweet Caroline. But Take Me Home, Country Road was a song that caught on. U.S. striker Fulleran, who grew up in England, says he gave his approval of the song and says it's popular all over the world.
1: A no-hitter! One dribble fires it up! Touchdown! Touchdown!
2: 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In baseball for the holiday weekend, moving forward through the end of this week into July 4th, it is the Cleveland Guardians at home as they open up against the Chicago White Sox in an AL Central series. Cleveland coming off of an overall rough outing last time out against the Texas Rangers, looking to make up ground and continue to be at the top of the AL Central. The Pittsburgh Pirates, meanwhile, wrapping up their series with the Philadelphia Phillies, are next in the nation's capital, taking on the Washington Nationals. The Cincinnati Reds, meanwhile, trying to look past their struggles against the Milwaukee Brewers, open up their series against the Baltimore Orioles on Friday. That's a look at your Big Z Sports Minute.
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9: We'll see temperatures fall back tonight, only into the middle 70s, things still remaining warm and muggy with mostly clear skies. That excessive heat warning is still in effect until Friday evening, so again, make sure you're staying nice, cool, and hydrated over the course of today as well as into the weekend. Tomorrow, some clouds make their presence known, and we'll begin to see a breakdown of that ridge with some showers and thunderstorms possible, especially in the afternoon and evening. I'm meteorologist Emma Keegan with WTOV9.
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0: That one's Gabby Barrett here on WTUZ. Stick around for Cody Johnson and Mac McNown here on Z Country right after this.
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He's a ranch hand in a pinch, man. 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
5: Fox News, I'm Tom Graham. A Maryland man is accused of vandalizing the Lincoln Memorial reflecting pool in Washington in the days following June's UFC event at the White House.
6: David Hearn, a former Olympic canoe racer, is charged with a felony count of destruction of government property. Accused by U.S. Attorney Jeanine Pirro of intentionally ripping part of the painted blue liner from the renovated reflecting pool last month. Hearn says he reached into the pool to examine coating already peeled and briefly touched a chunk still attached to the pool.
5: Fox's Jared Halpert. An estimated 72 million people hitting the road to celebrate Independence Day, the holiday. Fox's Grady Trimble.
7: Folks at AAA say most people are going to drive this Independence Day, just over 61 million, with another roughly 6 million catching a flight.
5: Gas prices nearly 70 cents higher this year over last. 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
8: Dogs can easily get scared this holiday weekend with those fireworks, and the most common response is for them to run away when they are spooked. Good Thursday evening. We've hit that 6 o'clock hour, and from the WTUZ newsroom, I'm Mary Alice. The Tuscarawas County Dog Pound is advising pet owners to make sure that they are prepared, with facility and adoption specialist Beth Lewis saying that they see more dogs coming into the pound during this time of year.
9: Every year we see an increase over the long holiday weekend, and the most important thing is keeping some sort of identification on your dogs at all times.
8: And she says to not leave those canines outside unattended, check on any fences for holes, check tie-out cables, and to make sure that they are wearing a collar.
9: You know, nobody thinks that their dog is going to be the dog that gets loose due to fireworks. But if we all acted like the worst case scenario could happen to our dogs and everybody displays, you know, their tags, their IDs, we could get these dogs home a lot quicker.
8: And if a dog does go missing, be sure to report it right away to the dog pound or local police so that they can be returned quickly if found. Officials are sending out a reminder to never leave kids in cars, especially over those summer months. NHTSA Highway Safety Specialist Laura Dunn says a recent campaign launch is aimed at preventing pediatric vehicular heat stroke, which is the leading cause of non-crash related fatalities for children 14 and younger.
10: Unfortunately, we have an average of 37 children die every year. In 2025, we lost 31 children from hot car deaths.
8: With parents or caregivers busy lives or differing schedules, Dunn recommends taking steps to ensure a child is not left in a vehicle, and this can include placing an everyday use item in the back seat or setting up a call system.
10: If you have children that go to preschool or daycare, arrange for your child care provider to call you if your child hasn't arrived in the morning at their normal time, you know, by a margin of about 10 to 15 minutes.
8: And heat stroke does happen when a person's internal body temperature reaches 104 degrees Fahrenheit. Death can occur at 107 degrees or higher. A 35-year-old man is in federal custody after being charged for possessing numerous illicit drugs intended for distribution. After his initial encounter with law enforcement, he fled the country. Authorities located him in Asia, where he was arrested and extradited back to the U.S. According to the criminal complaint and affidavit filed in April, the U.S. Postal Service received for mailing three packages in late 2025 that were suspected of containing illicit drugs. The packages were mailed from San Bernardino, California, to an address in Parma, Ohio. During a search warrant execution on those packages, agents found pills, which later tested positive for being 1,136 grams or 2.5 pounds of methamphetamine. That's going to wrap up news here on WTUZ for this Thursday, July 2nd. Don't forget to head over to WTUZ.com or follow us on Facebook to stay up to date on everything happening right here in Z Country. From the newsroom, I'm Mary Alice. 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
1: We'll see temperatures fall back tonight, only into the middle 70s, things still remaining warm and muggy, with mostly clear skies. That excessive heat warning is still in effect until Friday evening, so again, make sure you're staying nice, cool, and hydrated over the course of today, as well as into the weekend. Tomorrow, some clouds make their presence known, and we'll begin to see a breakdown of that ridge with some showers and thunderstorms possible, especially in the afternoon and evening. I'm meteorologist Emma Keegan with WTOV9.
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0: What a classic is Dolly Parton here on WTUZ. Well, there are all kinds of miracles still happening around the world, and this one is what I would call a miracle. A woman somehow survived a 1,500-foot fall on Mount Shasta, Northern California. There we go. The 31-year-old fell on Sunday while climbing in steep, icy, and rocky terrain. The U.S. Forest Service says climbing rangers and a California Highway Patrol helicopter responded to a report of the fall at about noon. Officials say the woman suffered a possible broken ankle and other injuries, but even after a 1,500-foot fall, was still in good spirits.
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0: Tracy Musgraves here on 99.9. If you haven't won our Family Fun in the Sun yet, oh, you've got plenty of chances. Don't you worry. We'll have another chance on our Facebook page coming up on Monday. Make sure you watch for it. And it's will clearly say Family Fun in the Sun. And listen, I don't think these guys can make it any easier when they post on our social media page. You really only have to put like a one word, maybe two words, and you're automatically entered. Next week, you have a chance to win a 4-pack of tickets to the Great Lakes Science Center and a 4-pack of tickets to the Greater Cleveland Aquarium. So make sure you're watching for that.
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7: We'll see temperatures fall back tonight, only into the middle 70s, things still remaining warm and muggy, with mostly clear skies. That excessive heat warning is still in effect until Friday evening, so again, make sure you're staying nice, cool, and hydrated over the course of today, as well as into the weekend. Tomorrow, some clouds make their presence known, and we'll begin to see a breakdown of that ridge with some showers and thunderstorms possible, especially in the afternoon and evening. I'm meteorologist Emma Keegan with WTOV9.
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0: You cannot miss out on the last of that song, the best part of it. Chancey Williams here on WTUZ. Country continues after the break. Tim McGraw and Kenny Chesney and Megan Maroney teaming up for a song coming up after this.
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2: 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Registration begins Monday, June 22nd and ends Friday, July 17th. All entries must be received by 11:59 p.m. on July 17th. 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One winner will be selected by random drawing from all qualifying entries received. 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
5: Fox News, I'm John Saucier. Federal authorities indicting a Maryland man for allegedly vandalizing the newly refurbished Lincoln Memorial Reflecting Pool. U.S. Attorney for the District of Columbia, Jeanine Pirro, says a grand jury returned an indictment against David Hearn for felony destruction of property.
6: We have about a half a dozen other cases. Some of them will be misdemeanors, and some of them could be less like a violation. But we're reviewing every case based upon the evidence and reviewing all of the reports.
5: Hearn denies the allegations. He's facing up to 10 years in prison if convicted. Democratic Socialist candidates sweeping primaries in New York and Colorado. Congresswoman Claudia Tenney on Fox Business discussing.
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we guarantee you still know the words to this one. Well, most of the words. Okay, maybe just the chorus? It's a Z Country classic, brought to you by the Amish Door Village.

0: When you look up country music in the dictionary, his face is there. Alan Jackson's too, probably. Hey, each and every week, Mary Alice is working hard to keep you updated with what's going on in your area. And she's got a little program. It is called Tusk Talks with Mary Alice. And she plays it each and every Wednesday right after the new newscast. And she kind of dives into what's going on with our community. She talks to area leaders, things like that. And she'll have another one for you coming up next week. And it's all brought to you by Pomerene Hospital. No matter where life takes you, Pomerene is just around the corner. And they've got locations in Tuscarawas, Holmes, Coshocton, and Ashland counties.
1: 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Saturday, enjoy the car show, cornhole tournament, and even more musical acts. Then Saturday night at 8, Shauna Berkey broadcasts live from the festival to get you ready for the 2026 Country Fantasy in the Sky fireworks display at 10, synchronized to music on 99.9 FM. Everyone is encouraged to come to town and watch the fireworks. 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
1: We'll see temperatures fall back tonight, only into the middle 70s, things still remaining warm and muggy, with mostly clear skies. That excessive heat warning is still in effect until Friday evening, so again, make sure you're staying nice, cool, and hydrated over the course of today, as well as into the weekend. Tomorrow, some clouds make their presence known, and we'll begin to see a breakdown of that ridge, with some showers and thunderstorms possible, especially in the afternoon and evening. I'm meteorologist Emma Keegan with WTOV 9.
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0: 99.9 Z Country with Craig Morgan. I'm Shauna Berkey. Time for me to get out of here, but we will kick off the weekend together tomorrow, same time. Backstage Country coming up after this.
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15: We'll see temperatures fall back tonight, only into the middle 70s. Things still remaining warm and muggy with mostly clear skies. That excessive heat warning is still in effect until Friday evening. So again, make sure you're staying nice, cool, and hydrated over the course of today as well as into the weekend. Tomorrow, some clouds make their presence known, and we'll begin to see a breakdown of that ridge with some showers and thunderstorms possible, especially in the afternoon and evening. I'm meteorologist Emma Keegan with WTOV9.
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